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0: Musically. 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Man called Tucker, Latas, lodge up.
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0: Lodge of my brethren, Super P, Winston Forest, seen? 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

At a Bellevue St. David celebrating tomorrow, God's will seen. 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

0: Lunch at my brethren, Nigella. 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

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Manco Scandal. Mighty Explosion. You run the place out of St. Paul's right now. 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

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This is your tune. I remember crazy. 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

Victoria Massive. 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

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If you wear Fans or pants, use the original. 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

Sound check is 10:30. It is Sunday the 17th of May 2026, yeah? Waiting for the good Lord to pass my way. Get ready for Spice Mass 2026. If I celebrate it, happy birthday to

Austrian Anne inside of Toronto, yeah? 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

0: Good night to Miss Phyllis Oliver. 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

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We are from the Champion Station. Love.

Final entry. Link up next week Sunday, same time, same place. Lodge up a DJ cover for the ones and plenty scene. We get ready for June 28th, Father's Night Out. 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

something to swallow.

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Yeah.

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my shepherd, I shall not want. He makes me to lay down in green pastures. He leads me beside still waters. He restores my soul. He leads me in the paths of righteousness for his name's sake. Yea, though I walk through the valley of the shadow of death, I will fear no evil, for you are with me. Your rod and your staff, they comfort me. You prepare a table before me in the presence of my enemies. You anoint my head with oil. My cup runs over. Surely goodness and mercy shall follow me all the days of my life, and I shall dwell in the house of the Lord forever and ever. Father, we thank you for who you are. Thank you for today, your goodness, your mercy, your provision. Thank you for the joy you give to us through your Son, Jesus Christ. I pray your blessing over every word that will be spoken, the thought that will be shared. In Jesus' holy and precious name, amen and amen and amen. Good morning to you. I am Pastor Stanford Simon. I am tired, very tired. Yeah, we had a great evening at the Marion Plain Field as I launched my candidacy there. And you should take a look at that on Facebook or on our YouTube channel. But it was really, really good. I want to thank all the individuals who came from the Marion, Calavini, Mangelou, the Bocas Library, and all the folks who came. And the common shows, thank you so much for, you know, coming and play for us. We appreciate that. It's very good. And, oh boy, I tell you, what an entertaining time we had with Pastor Terence Main from Tobago. But it's really good. It's a beautiful evening. I enjoyed every bit of it. But I'm tired. I wish I didn't have to get up this morning. I come to the studio, I just wish I could stay in bed. I am sorry. I'm tired. I need to go back to bed. But I have a commitment to you to be here in the morning. So I am here for you and with you. And so I want to, you know, play some music for you that your life will be blessed and encouraged. That music I would share, but we want to see you do well. I want to see you do well. I hope you want to see me do well, too, as I commit myself to the task of building capacity in the political arena of life and coming to grips with that. But it's really nice to have the opportunity to share God's word with you. Welcome to Morning Glory. I am Pastor Stanford Simon. And I'm so thankful again for all of you who came out and give me support at the Marion Plain Field for my launch of the candidacy of St. George South East and a candidate for the DPM. All right, thank you. Let's take in some music and worship, and I do hope your life would be blessed.

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1: My brethren, do not hold the faith of our Lord Jesus Christ, the Lord of glory, with partiality. For if there should come into your assembly a man with gold rings and fine apparel, and there should also come in a poor man in filthy clothes, and you pay attention to the one wearing the fine clothes and say to him, you sit here in a good place, and say to the poor man, you stand there, or sit here at my footstool. Have you not shown partiality among yourselves and become judges with evil thoughts? Listen, my beloved brethren, has God not chosen the poor of this world to be rich in faith and heirs of the kingdom which he promised to those who love him? But you have dishonored the poor man. Do not the rich oppress you and drag you into the courts? Do they not blaspheme that noble name by which you are called? If you really fulfill the royal law according to the scripture, you shall love your neighbor as yourself. You do well. But if you show partiality, you commit sin and are convicted by the law as transgressors. For whoever shall keep the whole law and yet stumble in one point, he is guilty of all. For he who said, do not commit adultery, also said, do not murder. Now, if you do not commit adultery, but you do murder, you have become a transgressor of the law. So speak and so do as those who will be judged by the law of liberty. For judgment is without mercy to the one who has shown no mercy. Mercy triumphs over judgment. What does it profit, my brethren, if someone says he has faith, but does not have works? Can faith save him? If a brother or sister is naked and destitute of daily food, and one of you says to them, depart in peace, be warmed and filled, but you do not give them the things which are needed for the body, what does it profit? Thus also faith by itself, if it does not have works, is dead. But someone will say, you have faith and I have works. Show me your faith without your works, and I will show you my faith by my works. You believe that there is one God. You do well. Even the demons believe and tremble. But do you want to know, O foolish man, that faith without works is dead? Was not Abraham our father justified by works when he offered Isaac his son on the altar? Do you see that faith was working together with his works, and by works faith was made perfect? And the scripture was fulfilled, which says, Abraham believed God, and it was accounted to him for righteousness. And he was called the friend of God. You see then that a man is justified by works, and not by faith only. Likewise, was not Rahab the harlot also justified by works, when she received the messengers and sent them out another way? For as the body without the spirit is dead, so faith without works is dead also.

St. George's Baptist Church. Purpose: the channel God chooses to fulfill the needs of humanity. Vision: building communities which become the model for winning people to Christ. Mission: goal: empowering people to enjoy prosperity and fulfillment in life. These are the purpose, vision, and mission of the St. George's Baptist Church.

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1: Used in the Bible, the name came to be regarded by Jews 300 BC before Christ as too sacred to be spoken, and the vowels sung are uncertain. This name in itself, God's name is almost always translated Lord, all caps, in the English Bible, but the Hebrew word be pronounced something like Yahweh, Y-A-H-W-E-H, and it's built on the word I am. And if you look through the pages of the Bible, the name Yahweh is best known from the famous I am, and I am the interaction with Moses in Exodus chapter 3, and references the fact that God has always existed and would always exist. I am and I am Yahweh, Yahweh, Yahweh. It is who He is, and indeed He is awesome. He is unique, and there is none like unto Him. In the book of Isaiah, chapter 1, verse 18, speak these words, "Come now, and let us reason together, says the Lord. Though your sins are like scarlet, they shall be white as snow. Though they are red like crimson, they shall be as wool." And this speak to the heart of God. When He said, "Come unto me," Jesus said, "all he who are burdened and heavy laden, and I will give you rest." "Come unto me," the Lord said. He want to reason with you. He want to have a personal relationship with you. He want to know you. He want you to know Him. And you know, though your sin may be so bad, though it be so heavy, though it be so red, so vividly looked upon and can be seen by everyone, He said, "Look, I shall clean you. I shall purify you. I shall make all the dirt, all the redness, yeah, all the blackness of your sin, I want to make it white. I want to see it. I want to see it clean." You know what? To be white and black, red and black, white always represent purity. "And though they are red like crimson, they shall be as wool. I shall purify them. I shall groom them. I shall groom you. I shall make you into a unique specimen of my making." God is not just asking you to surrender to Him, but He wants to have a relationship with you. He wants to help mold and shape your life. I am. I am that I am. He is God. The name was too sacred for the Jews to call. It is that who I am. And so in the midst of this beauty God has given to you and I, why is it that we are failing to have that relationship with Him? Tell me, why is it you not a child of God in the purest form of the word? You say, "Well, I'm not a beast." I am a child of God. Yeah, He created you in His likeness, but have you personally given your life to Him? Have you confessed with your mouth, believing your heart, that Jesus Christ is Lord? Is He Lord and Master of your life? Is He seated on the throne of your life? You see, it's one thing to go to church, it's one thing to sing in the choir and help in church and give to the church, but it's another thing to know Jesus Christ personally. And that is what He wants from each of us. Not just to say that we know Him, He wants us to actually know Him, to have a personal relationship with Him that is alive, that is beautiful, that we ourselves can enjoy with Him. No matter who you are, no matter where you go, God is there. Therefore, if anyone cleanses himself from the latter, He will be a vessel for honor, sacrifice, and useful for the master, prepared for every good work. Flee also youthful lusts, but pursue righteousness, faith, love, peace with those who call on the Lord out of a pure heart. 2 Timothy chapter 2, 21 to 22. Call on God with a pure heart. Give of yourself to Him this morning. Allow Him to be Lord of your life. He wants you. You have done things that are wrong. You yourself are embarrassed by the things you have done. Do not stay where you are. It makes no sense, no use. Do not allow the dream killers to keep killing you from moving to the place where God wants you to be. And that means re-establishing your relationship with Him. I call on you this morning to allow the Lord, the God of heaven and earth, to take His place into your life. And you can do that right now. I pray in the name of Jesus, every person that prayed this prayer this morning and seek a relationship with you, I pray that you bless them. I pray you overshadow them. I pray you comfort them. I pray you guide them and give them leadership, Lord, to become who you want them to be. Lord, I pray against every plan the enemy have for their life, their home, and their family today. And I rejoice with them and the relationship they now establish with you. In Jesus' precious name, amen and amen and amen. God bless.

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1: This is a very interesting story, but an embarrassing lesson in faith. Dr. Bruce Wallach told once of a man who was attempting to cross the frozen St. Lawrence River in Canada. Unsure of whether the ice would hold, the man first tested it by laying one hand on it. Then he got down on his knees and gingerly began making his way across. When he got to the middle of the frozen river, where he trembled with fear, he heard a noise behind him. Looking back, he saw a team of horses pulling a carriage coming down the road towards the river. And upon reaching the river, it did not stop, but bolted right onto the ice and passed him while he sat there on all fours. Fear is such a destroyer of success. You may be willing to step out in faith today, but you may be troubled thinking through what are the consequences. Even in the midst of your situation you're confronted with, fear is holding you back from leaving your job because you're afraid you don't know how the bills would be paid and you're thinking how your mortgage would be paid. Fear is stopping you from going and study. Fear is stopping you from getting married. Fear is stopping you from leaving your mother's house and not wanting to go out and live on your own. Fear is stopping you from leaving that leadership position that you have, that you're holding on to, and you have it for so long, and you feel that if you leave, the company would fall apart, or whatever you're leading, it will never be successful as you have led it in the past 10, 15, 20, 30 years. Not realizing there are people over there who will do far better than you will do, but you've never given them a chance. And even you yourself is not succeeding because you're failing even to believe in yourself to step out in faith. The Word of God said in the book of 1 John chapter 4 verse 18, there is no fear in love, but perfect love casts out fear, because fear involves torment. But he who fears has not been made perfect in love. Love is something that is beautiful, and there is no fear in love. He also said in the book of Romans chapter 8 verse 15, for you did not receive a spirit of bondage again to fear, but you received the spirit of adoption, by whom we cry out, Abba, Father. Cry out to God. You're fearful about your life. You're fearful about your future. You're trembling, uncertain about what is before you. I say to you, open yourself to the possibility and allow God to take control of the circumstances. Stop allowing fear to hold you hostage. A, you need to start that job. You need to go out and start that business. Do it. Think about that. The man was on all fours on the ice, and there he heard something coming. Horses with a carriage. They did not stop. They came right through, passing him, leaving him on all fours on the ice. Maybe you are in that position right now. And many of you who are listening to me now, you've been saying, I want to start my own business. You're not doing it. And then you see the Chinese or the Indians or the Syrian come, and they're flourishing. They're doing well in the very sad country you're in. And you're fearful to do anything. And then you begin to complain about what these people, they now come and what look at what they're getting, and the government is giving them all of that. It's not the government. They're selling their properties in their country. They're seeking to have opportunities. They are talking about how well that they are doing here compared to being in their country, the opportunities they're here in Grenada. But you're here not seeing it, or in your country that you are. You're blaming them for what? Your own failure to step out? You're the problem. Fear is holding you back. I want to challenge you today. Open yourself to the possibility and stop being fearful. That's the word for today. Stop being fearful.
2: St. George's Baptist Church. Purpose: the channel God chooses to fulfill the needs of humanity. Vision: building communities which become the model for winning people to Christ. Mission: goal: empowering people to enjoy prosperity and fulfillment in life. These are the purpose, vision, and mission of the St. George's Baptist Church.

1 Corinthians chapter 13 there. Love is patient, love is kind. Read that chapter when you find a time today or before you leave the house. Try and read that chapter. It's very helpful. Love is the most excellent thing. You know, there are people who try to hurt us or do things to destroy us, and we want to get back at them, and that's not the right thing. You need to kill them with love. I mean, pour love on them. The Bible says it is like putting the hot coals on their head, and that is what you want to do. That's what God did for us. Do you know, we were banished and doomed for hell, and he sent his only begotten son that we can have eternal life. That's the beauty of this relationship, and so I am confident that God is going to take us through it, and we are going to do a great and excellent work in all that we do. I am confident that God wants to do a work in your life, and I'm confident that he is going to take you from where you are to carry you to where you are to be. Isn't God a wonderful God? Indeed he is. There is none like unto him in all the earth, and I'm very sure that God will never leave us, nor will he forsake us. Let us pray. Father, in the name of Jesus, we commit ourselves to you today, Lord. We thank you for your blessings, your provision. Thank you for our home. Thank you for our family. Thank you for the people you have brought into our lives and how you continue to use us to become an instrument of change. I bring, God, every worker, every vehicle, every manager, Lord, every supervisor before you today. Lord, I just cover every bus driver, Lord, every pedestrian today. Just look over them. May they seek your face, your leadership, and your guidance, Lord. For those who are visiting online, we pray for them today that you look over them. We pray for our families, Lord, that is struggling so much. There's so much difficult things happening across our land. There's so many families without food, without money to take care, Lord, of themselves, of their children. God, there's so many people cannot pay their mortgage, cannot buy food to put on the table. But Lord, I know that you provide. We pray for wisdom for leaders across this land, our prime minister, our ministers of government. God, give them clarity of vision and direction, God, that we can find a way to ensure that our people succeed. I know your word said you'll never leave us, nor will you forsake us, and we're confident today that you would look after us. Even though, Lord, we have absolutely nothing, we will not steal, oh God. We'll not lie to get things. We will do what is right today to do it. I pray, oh God, for those who are planning to lie or to steal, those who are planning to do something wrong or to say something, Lord, to destroy the life of someone. I pray today they would do something different, because your word would speak to them deep, personal, Lord, intimately, that they would be drawn to you, God, and leave the past behind and so hold on to the future. I just surrender myself to you as I surrender each person that is listening, God, that their life would be blessed today. They would receive a miracle from you. They'll receive something unique that they have never received before. And Lord, they would see your glory and your honor shining wrong above them and their family. So we just receive something unique that they have never received before. And Lord, they would see your glory and your honor shining wrong above them and their family.

soon and very soon I'm going to see the king. Oh yeah, I wish I could go back to my bed and sleep now for sure. But we have to prepare for his coming. Yeah, go to bed. We need to prepare for the bed to get some rest. I had a very hectic weekend and had a launch of my candidacy for the St. George Southeast. It was beautiful. Enjoy every bit of it. Thanks to all the individuals who came and give support, all the families. I appreciate it and I look forward in working with you. Thank you, everybody, for being with me. Thank you for sharing with me. I think I should go and just, you know, take a 2 or 3 hours of sleep. I need it. I need it. It was quite a long day and a long night. I wish you well. I wish you God's blessings. And I'm thankful for the opportunity we can share this time together. Know that there are dream killers out there. They will do everything possible to destroy you or your dreams. Do not allow them to. Hold your head up, be sure that we all damn do. And be the best you can. Know that I love you. But my God, love you far, far more. God's richest blessings. Bye-bye.

as we say good Monday morning to everybody. The 18th of May already. How was the weekend, everybody? You had a great time? Hope you did get down on your knees and thank God. Thank Him. He kept us through the weekend. We above ground, we're in the land of the living right now. Never forget. Make Him fight your battles for you. Don't fight it on your own. A number of you are celebrating your birthday today. You're celebrating your wedding anniversary. 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

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Harry Cook, good morning to you. 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

0: 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I went to the site and clicked sign up. I then tapped find my new account number, typed in my old number without the zeros at the front, and got my new account number instantly. The new account number is also in the app under the balances tab or at the top of any recent Grenleg bill. I entered my new account number and the total amount due on my most recent bill, then filled out the profile information and subscription sections. They sent me an email to create a password and sign in. And finally, I signed up for paperless billing. And now, everything I need is in one place. 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

0: Stop. Why let them control your emotions? Why let them live in your mind rent-free? Today, I will give you 7 smart ways to handle those who hurt you. Without anger, without revenge, but with power and grace. This will change the way you deal with pain forever. Listen carefully, because the way you respond today will define who you become tomorrow. Pain is something everyone runs from. The moment it touches us, we start questioning. Why me? What did I do to deserve this? But have you ever stopped to ask, what is this pain trying to teach me? Because pain is not a punishment, it is a teacher. One that life assigns to those who are ready to grow, to evolve, to rise beyond what they once were. The most powerful people in this world, the ones you admire, the ones who inspire you, they didn't escape pain. They embraced it, they learned from it, and they transformed because of it. Imagine a blacksmith forging a sword. The raw metal is hammered, burned, shaped under intense heat, and beaten again and again. If the metal had a voice, it would scream in agony, begging for the suffering to stop. But the blacksmith knows, without this process, the metal remains weak, fragile, unworthy of battle. The same is true for you. Life will put you in the fire. It will hammer you with challenges. It will push you to your breaking point. Not because it wants to see you suffer, but because it wants to see you unbreakable. Think about the people who have hurt you the most. The betrayal of a friend, the abandonment of someone you trusted, the cruel words that shattered your confidence. In that moment, it felt unfair. It felt like the world was against you. But step back for a second. What did you learn? That not everyone who smiles at you is your friend. That some people love convenience, not commitment. That your peace is not something you should place in the hands of another. That lesson alone is worth every tear, every sleepless night, every moment of doubt. Because now you see the world not as you wish it to be, but as it is. And that wisdom, it will save you from greater destruction in the future. There was once a young woman who loved deeply. She gave everything to a man who promised forever. But one day he walked away without a second thought, leaving her broken. She cried, she questioned, she begged the universe for answers, and for months she saw her pain as a punishment, a curse. But then she realized this pain had given her something valuable. It showed her that she had neglected herself while giving everything to him. It showed her that love should never be one-sided, that she deserved to be chosen, not tolerated. She didn't lose in that relationship. She gained herself. And once she embraced that truth, she rose. Strong, wiser, untouchable. Look at nature. A seed must break to become a tree. A caterpillar must be confined in darkness before it transforms into a butterfly. A diamond is formed only under extreme pressure. Pain is not here to destroy you. It is here to refine you, to carve away the weakness, the illusions, the limitations that have held you back for too long. People often ask, why do bad things happen to good people? But let me ask you, who told you that struggle is bad? Who said pain is the enemy? If you never fell, how would you learn to rise? If you were never tested, how would you know your strength? You were not born to live a life of comfort. You were born to evolve, to transform, to become something greater than you were yesterday. And the only way that happens is through challenge, through hardship, through pain. There was once a farmer who had a horse. One day the horse ran away. His neighbors came and said, "What terrible luck!" The farmer simply replied, "Maybe." A few days later, the horse returned, bringing with it 3 wild horses. The neighbors came again, saying, "What great fortune!" Again, the farmer said, "Maybe." Later, the farmer's son tried to ride one of the wild horses, but he fell and broke his leg. The neighbors pitied him, saying, "How unfortunate!" The farmer still replied, "Maybe." Soon after, war broke out, and all the young men were taken as soldiers, except for the farmer's son because of his broken leg. The neighbors were amazed and said, "What a blessing." And yet again, the farmer said, "Maybe." You see, what you call suffering today might be the very thing that saves you tomorrow. What you call unfair now might be the reason you find true happiness later. The people who left you, the opportunities that slipped away, the struggles that made you question everything, one day you will look back and understand why they had to happen. Because pain is never there to punish you, it is there to prepare you. A boxer does not become strong by avoiding punches. A warrior does not become fearless by running from battle. And you? You will not become who you are meant to be by avoiding hardship. So, when life challenges you, when it shakes you, when it feels like everything is falling apart, stop asking, why is this happening to me? And start asking, what is this teaching me? Because the moment you change that question, you stop being a victim and start becoming something unstoppable. People will poke you, provoke you, and test you. They will say things just to get a reaction. They will insult you, betray you, leave you wondering, how could they? And in that moment, your first instinct will be to fight back, to prove your worth, to demand an explanation. But tell me, what do you gain from engaging with those who enjoy disturbing your peace? Nothing. When you argue with a fool, you become one. When you try to prove yourself to someone who is committed to misunderstanding you, you lose energy, dignity, and self-control. That is why the wisest people do not react. They detach. They walk away. They let the noise fade into silence. Imagine, you are standing in a marketplace and someone throws a stone at you. You could pick it up and throw it back. You could scream at them, demand justice, prove that you are not weak. But what happens when you engage? You lower yourself. You become part of the chaos. Now you are not just an observer, you are in the fight, wasting your energy on someone who does not deserve it. But if you simply step aside, if you let the stone fall where it may, what happens? The battle dies before it even begins. You keep your power, you move on, while they stay trapped in their own bitterness. Look at the lion. A lion does not respond to the barking of dogs. A lion does not waste its breath on insects buzzing around. It moves forward, unbothered, untouchable. That is why it is the king. But most people, the moment someone offends them, they react. They argue, they cry, they try to make people understand their pain. But in doing so, they give their power away. They let the world control their emotions like a puppet on strings. You must cut those strings. There was once a great samurai undefeated in battle. One day, an arrogant young warrior challenged him. This young warrior had a reputation for taunting his opponents, provoking them, making them so angry that they lost control and made mistakes. He insulted the samurai, called him names, spat at his feet. But the samurai stood still, unshaken. Hours passed and still he did not react. Eventually, the young warrior, exhausted and humiliated, left in defeat. The samurai students asked, "Master, why did you not fight?" He smiled and said, "If someone offers you a gift but you do not accept it, who does it belong to?" Think about that. When people throw insults, hate, negativity at you, they are offering you a gift of anger, a gift of chaos. But if you do not accept it, if you do not respond, then who does that negativity belong to? Them, not you. You remain free, untouched, powerful. The moment you react, you accept their poison into your mind. And poison, once inside, spreads. In your daily life, you will encounter people who want to steal your peace. A toxic friend who thrives on gossip. A jealous coworker who undermines you. A bitter ex who wants to see you broken. The moment you respond, you validate them. You feed their ego. But when you detach, when you refuse to engage, you starve them of what they crave. And they are left powerless. Picture this. You are walking in the rain and someone splashes mud on you. You have two choices. You can stand there screaming at them, demanding they clean your clothes, or you can simply keep walking, knowing that the rain will wash it away. What is the smarter choice? In life, the more you stop to fight every battle, the more you delay your journey. The more you entertain negativity, the more it consumes you. Silence is not weakness, it is strategy. The most powerful responses in life are not words, they are actions. A person who betrays you, let them go. A person who disrespects you, walk away. A person who doubts your worth, succeeds so loudly that their doubts become irrelevant. Detachment is not about being cold, it is about being wise. It is knowing where to invest your energy and where to withhold it. People will always test you. They will say cruel things. They will push your buttons just to see you lose control. But the moment you show them...
1: Beautiful, beautiful, beautiful words. Damn. They're deep. We're coming back.
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1: The way is dark and I'm alone. But still I feel you know for no.
0: Morning time, hello.
2: Pleasant morning, my barrister. How was your weekend, brother?
0: It was quiet enough.
2: All right, thank God. My barrister, a few days ago, I was meditating about something. And I decided to speak about it this morning. I remember twice I went on the stage with Ajamu because he wanted some backup. When you look at some of our young ladies and young girls out there, you know, that making children. My barrister, there is some people that say so much wickedness and badness about them. Oh God, she again. Every month you see her, she's pregnant. Every month you see her child in she hand. But when I look into it, that is the mother joy. That is her privilege. That is her love. And you know, the same people are trying to criticize that woman. When them children start growing up, now they're making a way, they might go to non-government organization, maybe go to the ministry and say they want to adopt some children. Because they know in adopting a child, there is money. Don't matter all the things they say about that young person. But when money starts to come in, the mother cannot visit her child. We have even family members, they're not looking at that person to say, okay, let me help her with something. But once money comes, you don't know where the family and them coming out from. Everybody wants to bar. Everybody wants to be in charge. But I look at it, that is a mother, that is a back pay. That is a love, that is a survival. We just have to give them the encouragement. My barrister, my mother made 20 children. And we have people from all over Grenada coming and ask her, give me a child to stay. She says, young pig, they don't give away to mine. So I want to encourage our young girls and young mothers today. People hardly give away a cat to mine now. You make your children, God will survive. We'll make you survive. At least if the ministry want to give you assistance or the government or social, whatever, let them assist you. Because my barrister, see they're taking children from parents and they're putting them here, there, and everywhere. And the children catching their blessed assurance. They will take out that child here because I abused the mother beating the child. Because I remember where a young girl get raped after they take her from the mother and put her somewhere else. The lady grandson end up raping the child. So I don't find that make no sense. Leave the parents with the children, and if a little could assist, fine. Stop giving away all the children as young things. This is my concern, my barrister. Have a good day.

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1: Hi, good morning, Shaggy.
0: Hi.
1: Hi, Shaggy, this morning, as the chatters on the street, there's something I would really like to see. You know, it's on corruption and how we as a people take on corruption and how we as a people satisfy with it. And what makes us reach to the point sometimes that we just live in a way that we accept it. People that runs corruption always offer it in a manner like a wedding cake. They make you feel that you're getting cake, but they only give you the icing on the cake, which makes it so sweet in your mouth that you become addicted to the sweetness of the icing and you really think it's the cake you're eating. Grenadians, wake up. Examine our system. Is the system really, really bringing us the place we want to go? Because every time we are being offered something free, we have to pay a different tax. Nothing is free. Stop beating your chest and think you are getting things free. Nothing is coming your way free. Every time something is being offered to you as being free, you have to pay a different tax. Sit down and see how much taxes went up on you and how much different tax you have to pay. So nothing is being free. You are being given something in the right hand and it's being taken back from you in a greedy manner with the left hand. And we seem to be thinking that greedy manner with the left hand. And we seem to be

0: now, as elections finish, if these people win again, bus price has to go up. Everything will be a tax on you. And that tax is not to make you progressive. They are bringing you to a point where they're fattening you as a pig and then just to slaughter you. You are the tax base of this country. You're a middle class tax base, and they pull you out from a stage where they say you're no longer vulnerable. So when they tell you you're no longer a vulnerable person, they tell you you are capable to pay this and to pay that. Grenadians, wake up. You are only getting the icing, not the cake. Thank you.
1: Okay.

0: shall burn them and burn them.
1: Morning time.
2: Yeah, good morning, Shaggy, man. How are you?
1: I'm doing well.
2: Yeah, but Shaggy, it's something I want to tell you for a old man that, okay, he tell a man who live at Cafe, and he had land up in Carrier, and I know him very well. It's a couple of days now, I think it's maybe like Wednesday or Thursday that he came up to his land, and the bus he's traveling with on, which is the Upper St. John bus, somebody find your wallet in the bus and they give it to the driver, and the driver is open it to see what inside of it. So now he show me picture. I say, yes, I know this man from Cafe. Mr. Sincere something, you know what I mean? But Sincere, but I can't remember his last name, but his name is Sincere. And Friday, I asked the bus driver if anybody collect it, that he told me no. He still have it in his position, you know? But now, I don't know how this mister will get his wallet with his documents and his money, you know, because he live inside Cafe. Now, I mean, and his name is Sincere, you know? So it's in the driver's hand still, you know what I mean? So anybody listen to Cafe, but how this mister will get his wallet with his document. Now, I mean, there is no place that I receive like to leave it and call him and let him collect it. But the only space is in the police station. Now, I mean, that I will have to see the bus driver today or sometimes for him to go and left it in the police station in Grenville for the minister to collect his money. And I show where Mr. Sincere came from in Lansing, going back at his home. I show that he didn't have no money to pay from Bel-Air to go to Grenville and from Grenville to go back to Kyushu to his home. Now, I mean, so he's lost his wallet, rally documents and stuff. And, you know, so anybody listening and things, so I cannot know how that he will get his documents, you know. So his name is Mr. Sincere, and people, some of them know him. Yeah, so my name is in Bungry Line, and every morning, like, I think that he'll come up like Wednesday or Thursday or Fridays, you know what I mean, okay, in his land. So that I'll have to see this morning.
1: Okay,
2: so
1: nice.
2: I check it out for the people to know, and also later on, I will try to see the bus driver and talk to him and tell him where he must

0: Morning time, hello.
1: Morning, Shaggy. How are you doing today?
0: Good.
1: Shaggy, I have to deal with Flo about these dividends that they ain't paying me. But before I do that, I want to say let me personally greet our acting Prime Minister and a representative for the constituency of South St. George, the Great South. He is the undisputed face of the NDC party and government and the most popular, beloved, likable from among them all. And Shaggy, you know what? Unbelievable and unthinkable, even though that constituency is the largest, the most underfunded and under-resourced, he continues to maintain high rating of 91 popularity support among his constituents. The only member of the NDC who can run independently in any election and could win, and that's the only surest and safest seat in the NDC.

You are not say only see that will win, you know. That's the safest, the most honorable Andy Williams, the acting prime minister. You know, Shaggy, the thing about it, why I have to raise him up highly, it is because of his philanthropy, his generosity, kindness and compassion towards the poor and the small man. And it's you, Andy, most honorable Andy, the people love. Yeah. And I remember him risking his life during the COVID to give people money and food to prevent them from starvation. Unstoppable, Andy. No one could ever step in your shoes. Yeah, we love you. You're the most popular politician and likability, very high. But Shaggy, I ain't finished with Flo, you know. Flo, I invest in Flo. It was cable and wireless in them days because I say when I reach my retirement age, etc., I want to get a little dividends. Up to 18 years now, Flo have not paid us dividends. We have received no financial statements. We have no general annual meet. Usually, when you have a companies like that, you have to have a general meeting, annual general meeting. We have to know how the company is operating. We have to know what's happening. The change from cable and wireless to Flo. I don't know how much money that was paid for our shares. I don't know nothing. And unfulfilled promises of meetings have not materialized. And it's time Flo pay us. I need my money for as dividends. What do you think I invest for? To have for me to be able to live comfortable. And a lot of other people talk about the same thing. And Flo, let me tell all you, bring back my channel. 3 channels all you took that I pay for. And no explanation. Why do you put on substitute just weather alone? You could get weather from GBN or whatever it is. Bring back the 3 channels. I'm tired of talking about that. And all you get, all your act together. I want my dividends that I invest the shares to be able to live comfortably. And it's time that you all do things orderly and properly. Thank you, Shaggy, for the opportunity. Do have a great day. Bye-bye.

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1: Mr. Shaggy, good morning.
0: Morning.
1: How are you?
0: I'm good.
1: Mr. Duncan, how are you?
0: I'm okay, fine, thanks. How are you doing?
1: Ready for phone number.
0: Okay.
1: I want to say thanks to the radio station. I've been thanks to the radio station mm-hmm. for my water had been connected. They came and fixed the pipe. Mm-hmm. But I have a problem. They had four workers came there. One of the workers came there, and from the time he approached, he started, you that call and talk about the water spraying in the road and you have to cover it down with plastic or whatever it is. I said, yes, I had a call the radio station this morning. He said, but all you have to stop that, boy. All you have to stop that. What is the value? And so you carry on. You know? So it means that we should, but I'm urging people that whenever they have a problem, to call the radio station, especially towards Nawassa. Call the radio station, because when you get there, you call them. Sometimes you can't even get through when you call them. And when you call the radio station, to me, like, you're getting service almost immediately. So that is what I have to say. And the lady that called and speaking about she dividends and whatever it is with flu. Now, this lady doesn't really understand. And she's an intelligent lady, seems to me. Flo, the reason why companies change the name, it's not Flo that were in the days that had to be Lime or whatever it is, not Flo. So Flo the responsible for that. Flo changed the name. Lime changed the name. So it's not Flo. So she'll have to take them to court or whatever it is, but it's not Flo. Have a good day.
0: You too.

0: Morning time, hello.
1: Good morning, boss. How about you?
0: I'm good.
1: All right. Well, number one, last week I heard a caller mention about the strip clubs, which I don't support at all. And I don't disagree with him on one thing. But when we're talking, we must only talk on one issue. Because the strip club is a place people go at night. Children don't allow it. But you have things like on radio advertising bikini versus boxers. We're talking about carnival Monday and Tuesday. When you see how those ladies dressing carnival Monday and Tuesday, I see no different to the strip clubs. Right? In daytime, in carnival time, you have it in the day. So you have children doing everything. They display in the body, actually naked. So if you condemn the strip club, brother, let's condemn everything. Bikini buses, boxers, we're talking about them mother, ladies are walking in the street almost naked. We have to condemn and pull up on everything. Number two, we're talking about those glad drivers who drive in them big trucks there. We don't do high roads for them big trucks them, but when them guys them driving them big trucks, like the horn is the brakes. They believe when they blow the horn from a distance to hear them, you're supposed to make way for them, and it's calmly coming, and it's calmly coming. I want the authority to look into that for us, please, because it might be time to commit will be fatal. They will create problem on our roads and take lives. Number three, we have age limit of bringing vehicles in the country as small vehicles. But I want to do them big trucks are coming. Is there 10 years and younger? We're supposed to look into them bringing them. Don't only look for the small fries and put pin on them. The big men have to get pin too. Shaggy, that's my contribution. This one. Have a good day.
0: Okay.

0: dark and I'm...
1: Morning time, hello.
2: Good morning, Mr. Duncan.
1: Hi.
2: How was your weekend?
1: Quiet enough, good.
2: Mine was fine. I used your platform, I think it was last week, Thursday or Friday, to advertise a sale we were having in Rose Hill in St. Patrick's, Saturday gone. And I'm here this morning to thank the people of Rose Hill, all who came out and participated in our sales. It was good, and the camaraderie with the people in Rose Hill, it was just a love. It was just a love. So I'm thanking the people of Rose Hill, and they want us to come back again, and we will come back. We will go back and think it was. Thank you, and good morning, a special good morning to Miss Oma. That was one of our pillar up this Saturday. And we will be back again. We'll send to let you know when we're coming back. And thank you, the people of Rose Hill. Have a blessed day, Grenada, Carrick, and P.T. Martinique.
1: All right. Nice.

0: Morning time, hello.
1: Good morning. Good morning, good morning. Hi. I don't know, you just know when the morning is going to be good. I find the air, everything is just refreshing this morning. Shaggy, I called a couple of weeks ago, letting the people of St. Andrew know that we opened the gas station on Canal Road. The support has been tremendous. Yeah, they really appreciate the investment CTEC has made in St. Andrew, because it's a known thing that branches in St. Andrew normally get the worst of them. I just want to let them know that we have added a service on, of course, the NLA. So we noticed, and of course, for me being up there to get lotto in some place, the other circulate, including the NLA office, because it's a no parking mark there. Yeah, so we now have a NLA machine. Come get your numbers. Last week, somebody won $2,000 on the cash flow. I don't know. We have a lucky machine up there. Right? So thanks for the support, people of St. Andrew. And we now have a lotto machine, so you don't have to fight for Parkinson. Come up to CTEC gas station on Canal Road. Thank you, and have yourself a great morning.
0: You too, man. Yeah.

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1: Hello.
0: You have to keep the volume of the radio down. We have a delayed broadcast.
1: Yes, good morning. Hello. Good morning, Shaggy. Shaggy, a caller of yours called a while ago. Well, she always claiming to have worked in a bank. I mean, she was a typist in the bank, but she always claiming that she worked in a bank. And it's obviously, any fool on the street would know. If a company not making profit, they can't pay dividends. How she keep talking about dividends on flow? If they're not making a profit, it's simple. They cannot pay dividends. Have a good day, Shaggy.
0: Okay.

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0: How are you and the family?
1: We fine, thanks, man. We good.
0: All right. Morning to your listening audience. Yeah, Shaggy, this morning, let me make my contribution. Shaggy, I see we as a people, like fish that is tied in a seine. And I say that because the system we're living in is a system that was given to us, let's say our foreparents, by the Europeans. And over the years, we adopted that kind of system that is not good for us. And you only take a revolution to change that. And when I say revolution, don't think I'm talking about arms and ammunition, but I'm talking about a revolution of the mind. Shaggy, in a very serious note, you see Europe and some of the European countries and government and some people in Europe, they are the devil's angel. Seriously. Other thing, let me just ask this question. If you have a criminal sibling, and this person attack your mom in a violent way, damaging or even killing this person, would you ever go to that person for counsel? Would you ever listen to what a person have to say? Well, I think a sensible answer might be no. However, the majority of us in Grenada have a Bible of King James, the version of King James in our home. And I would like for people to go and research on King James, and you decide. Because as I say, to make the change is a revolution in the mind. That is where you have to start. Thank you, Shaggy.
1: Okay.
2: Rise against the eyes. Order my steps, soldier.
1: Brother, maybe that's the best person to give an advice. Because that person been there, done that.
2: But still I fear no foe.
1: Maybe because of past circumstances, past events, you want to take the chance. Morning time, hello.
3: Good morning to you, Shaggy.
1: Hi.
3: And good morning, Grenada. Shaggy, I just want to remind Grenadians of NAGMA's exercise that you'll be having from tomorrow, please Lord, up until, I think it's Thursday, the 19th to the 21st, exercise Elevate, you know, Elevate 26, where NAGMA will be having a number of exercises in different places to sensitize us Grenadians as to, you know, how to treat, you know, with preparedness and so when it comes to hazards and disasters. And I urge also that people to, wherever the activity is being held, to go out there, right, be a part of it, see what you can do, right, or you can help others within your community to do in case of a disaster. So I urge persons around the country, right, wherever NAGMA disaster, NAGMA event takes place from tomorrow, please Lord, participate, be a part of it, so you can be more prepared, right, in a disaster. Have a good morning, sir.
1: Okay.

0: Morning time. Hello.
1: Shaggy, good morning, and good morning to Grenada, Karakou, and Pity Martinique. How was your weekend?
0: Quiet, real nice.
1: Okay. I hope everything was good. Shaggy, first of all, I would like to say a pleasant good morning to our beloved Prime Minister, Honorable Deacon Mitchell, and his team. Shaggy, I would like to say a huge congratulations on the 3 events they had in the diaspora, which is in the United States of America, over the weekend. Shaggy, we can see that this government is working. Shaggy, persons came out in the number diaspora, and I would like to applaud the government. I would like them to continue doing what they're doing. I think they're doing something good. The wind of change is continue blowing. So I would like to continue wishing them well. I think this prime minister is a blessing. Is a blessing from God. Everyone might not agree with me, but for me, Shaggy, I can see he's a blessing. He's walking. To God be the glory. Great things he have done. Thank God for you. Thank God for Honorable Deacon Mitchell. Thank you, God, for sending your son, your humble son, to help us in Grenada. He's not perfect, but he's trying his best. So you, Shaggy, have a wonderful day. Go with God and have a blessed day. Good morning, Grenada.
0: Morning.
1: Bye-bye.
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1: Well, of course, thank you to everyone who participated in yet another Plead Your Cause program. We're looking forward to another one, hopefully tomorrow, God's will. I wonder, since after independence, if any independent candidate ever won the seat. I'm subject to correction, all right? So if anybody know if any independent candidate took part in a general election, won the seat after independence, you know, link me.

lot of flights being listening right now due to aviation fuel in some places. You know, the war of that road. Hiking prices and everything. Yeah, the price of gasoline remains the same at $17, all right? Has been capped $17 across the board. Diesel, gasoline, and kerosene. You know, sometimes the best person to give advice is a person who has been into it. Yeah, as the caller was saying, you know, somebody being a criminal, did something wrong to the family or what, will they go for them to advise? You never know. Sometimes they have the best advice. Sometimes what they did, you know, bring a sort of, you know, more to the life, and they just decide, well, like, I would change, man. And maybe that's the best person you can go for advice. Listen, no. Don't involve in argument and fighting and killing and stuff like that, right? Because sometimes we quick to react. And I know sometimes somebody, you know, break open my bank. Example, they get into the ATM machine and stuff like that. The first thing one will do is come and arrest them, lock them up, bring them to court and charge them. You know, hardly somebody will bring them in and find out how they did it. And I think that's the best course of action. You arrest them. Say, what you did. Show us what you did. You know, and find out what that person did to get inside of there. Than just locking them, because remember, their knowledge will still remain with them and not shared with anybody else. And most time we hear people, you know, with knowledge come in and just find out what they know. Piggyback them. Right? The gentleman spoke about the horns on the truck. Yeah, the horns on the truck, they are not bricks to start with. But just an indication that maybe something big or something small is coming. It could mean a lot of things. It could mean they're coming through with a trailer, a big truck, and everything, and one should approach with caution. Because remember, they're big. And sounding the horns, that means they're coming. Right? So, to avoid anything, you park up in a safe place and you allow them to come through. Yeah, because most of our roads now, what? They're narrow. Some places can accommodate two of the big truck. Can accommodate truck and bus. Some parts on the road. So it's just an indication. Right? It's just an indication with the sound of the big horns. So once again, a big horn, approach with caution. Good. We had a lot of stuff. Over the weekend, the lady spoke about the flea market, I think in Rosehill. Yeah, she said that went down okay and they want them to come back up again. Right? So, not nice. Hey, the 2026, the gentleman spoke about some, you know, thing that might be having. I don't pick up that as yet. Right? But this year's Atlantic hurricane season, you know, that runs from June 1st to November 30th, all right? A couple of days from now. And it hasn't started as yet, of course. The forecasters, basically, they call for a sort of below to near average season because of developing of El Nino and El Nino. Increased wind shears over the Atlantic, you know, with trends to sort of tear the storms apart. Now, the Colorado State University predicted 13 named storms, 6 hurricanes, 2 major hurricanes. That's slightly below the 1991 to 2020 average of 14.1 named storms, 7.2 hurricane, 3 to 2 major hurricanes, you know, and stuff like that, right? But of course, the AccuWeather, they predicted 11 to 16 named storms, 4 to 7 hurricanes, 2 to 4 major hurricanes. Now, the weather company, 12 named storms, 6 hurricanes, and 2 major hurricanes. All right. So basically, they're on the same trend a little bit. They're on the same trend. Now, I think it was on Saturday. Yeah, they had a nice motorcade at the St. Patrick area, collecting, you know, contribution for Cuba. Cuba needs our help. And the senior United Nations officials, they warned on Friday gone
that blackouts and shortages are disrupting healthcare in Cuba. I told you that the diesel running short, vehicles putting up by the side of the road, no gasoline and stuff like that, right? Yeah? The UN Office for the Coordination of Humanitarian Affairs and the World Health Organization, they told reporters in New York, you know, via video link, that hospitals across Cuba are suspending surgeries, struggling to keep life-saving equipment running, and facing severe medicine shortages as blackouts and fuel shortages push the Spanish-speaking country, Cuba, healthcare system deeper in crisis. According to them, they said shortages of electricity, fuel, medicine, medical supply are severely disrupting emergency care. The blood banks, the laboratories, and, you know, immunization program, and, you know, maternal and child health services, they are really under pressure, under good stress right now. The news coming out of Cuba. Yeah? I don't know if you heard, also a powerful magnitude, a 6.0 earthquake rattled the Leeward Islands on Saturday morning. Yeah, that was powerful. The event occurred at approximately about 10 minutes to 11 on Saturday morning, local time. Shook the region. Now, according to the reports, the epicenter of the earthquake was located roughly 43.5 miles from the village. And that of Barbuda, Corentan. Yeah? Despite the significant strength of the earthquake, officials have confirmed that there were, you know, currently no tsunami threat to the surrounding islands. And that was good, boy. Yeah? So, you know. They even said that hypertension had disease on a rise across the Caribbean. What are we doing? What are we doing? CAFA. They urge action on excessive salt intake as hypertension and heart disease rise across the region. They say we like too much salt. So if you could lessen the salt a little bit, according to them, they say between 21% and 27% of Caribbean adults are hypertensive, with many population consuming nearly double the World Health Organization recommendation for salt. High sodium intake contributes to approximately 1.89 million deaths annually, speaking about worldwide. Now, in 2025, last year, the World Health Organization recommended that adults consume less than 5 grams of salt per day, and that is equivalent to less than 1 teaspoon of salt. However, you know, global average salt intake is estimated at 10.78 grams per day, more than double the recommended amount by the WHO. So listen, ease up the salt, right? Yeah, just ease up the salt. Nah, too much salt, we're consuming too much salt. As you know, I told you last night, the Cuba, this has completely run out of diesel and fuel oil. I told you a while ago, the motorcade, and there'll be a number of activities, you know, to assist Cuba and stuff like that. So whatever you can give, give. Okay? Financially, they made a lot of contribution to us and what have you. You know, Mumbai Indians batting boy, Coach Pollard, has been fined 15% of his match fee by the Board of Control for Cricket India for breaching the Indian Premier League Code of Conduct. Pollard boy, he was found guilty for using obscenity, well, you know already,
towards match official and handed one point for his behavior during the match between the MI and Punjab Kings Wednesday. The breach, it took place in the 19th over of the second innings, with the Mumbai Indians chasing a daunting 201 run target. Pollard Boy reportedly directed abusive language towards the fourth umpire, prompting immediate action for match officials. Watch, when tension hot, all kind of things that's happening, you know, all kind of things that's happening, boy. When you hear things are going our way, we want it. We just do all kind of things, we just say all kind of things. You notice that? When we can have our way, we team at the bottom, Papa, referee, thief, match this, but let we win. Mm-mm. NASA.

Okay, well, you know, Sartre the Gone, they removed the 10 times the multi-X winning ball, right? Yeah. The games of the NLA man continue to play. Let me check. Hey, I forget to check the phone, you know. The phone. Important. Okay, somebody said to me that no independent candidate has ever won in Grenada. The closest was Elvin Nimrod in Carrico back in 1995. He came close but still lost then. All right, okay. So in this time, it's not easy for an independent candidate to win their seat. It's not easy. Honestly. All right. The Ministry of Legal Affairs, Labor and Consumer Affairs, they want to invite everybody. Now, they're having the official launch of the signing ceremony of the Decent Work Country Program for Grenada. So, Decent Work Country Program for 2026 to 2031. So, that will be tomorrow, right? At 6 o'clock in the p.m. at the Grenada Trade Center. So they're asking everybody to go down there to witness the signing ceremony. That'll be in Monrouge, where you know where the trade center is, right? Good. Hey, speaking about the trade center, they're having there'll be a sale. I think for 2 or 3 days. I'm speaking off of my head though, can't remember the date at hand. But go there. All solar stuff will be sold at reasonable prices. As you know, we're getting ready for the hurricane season, and you know, battery and electricity could just pop up anytime, and you need your solar stuff, all right? So they'll be having a sale, the Grenada Trade Center. Everything's priced to go, man. As a matter of fact, they said that you can get an entire system for your house for just $15,000. You get solar panels, you get batteries, you get what? Normally that will be sold at, $23,000? So, you're getting that for a lower cost. Okay? Okay, somebody said to me, maybe the most honorable Andy Williams might make history being the first independent candidate. But they just spoke about independent candidate. Yeah, so we don't know. But of course, he is running for his party for now. And there was a launch yesterday, I think was a Pastor Stanford's launch. Yeah, all the Fords, man. Stanford, Telesford, Horsford, all the Fords in that constituency. Right? But of course, we wish all of them the best. Right? It's who people will vote for, and that's it. Wish them all the best. They will come to you again as the election date draws closer. You don't know. I don't know. Some people know, but I don't know. They will be coming to you. They'll be going around the constituencies, having different political meetings and stuff like that. So, you know, give them a listening ear.

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2: 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I am Wendy Chateau. As Grenada continues to experience one of its more challenging dry seasons in recent years, many consumers across the island have been asking the same question. Why are water shortages becoming more widespread, and what exactly is happening within the system? Today we hear from Manager of NAWASA's Production and Quality Department, Mr. Todd LaBarry, as he explains the realities behind the current dry season and the impact it is having on water production across the island.
3: So currently we are at the peak, what we determined to be the peak of the 2026 dry season. This dry season is similar in its intensity to the dry season of 2024. From the period of December to now, December 2025, to now, at the peak of the dry season, we're experiencing about a 33% decrease in rainfall over that period, particularly with extended dry spells, 10-day dry spells with no rainfall or just trace rainfall. So the rivers and streams, which account for about 97% of our surface of our water production in total, is being affected by the lack of rain. The catchments that we have for the multiple systems, about 25 surface water treatment facilities, are relatively small catchments. And they have very quick response times to rainfall events. So basically, if rain falls, you get a response in the stream in terms of increasing volume. And when rain doesn't fall for a period of time, you get a response as well, which is the reduction in the stream output. The challenge that we're having is that because the rain hasn't fallen for so long, the streams are basically reverting to what we call base flow, meaning the minimum consistent volume that you would get from that river. And in many cases, the river capacity is not enough to meet the demand, or the general average demand of the system and the customers that they serve. This is particularly of concern for a lot of the plants and the facilities on the south and on the eastern side of the island, particularly because that's where our greatest demand is, the highest population densities, and these systems are being adversely affected even heavier than the systems on the west. The Palmrose system, Mamakian system, they're experiencing between 10 and 15% decreases in their production. Even more so, the Pitietang and the Les Avocats system are experiencing in excess of 45% decrease in the productions of the plants. Nadel has dropped by about 10 to 15%, which is accounting for about a 300 to 350,000 gallon deficit on the system. Overall, from our analysis, we determined that the shortage that we have is in the vicinity of about 1.2 to 1.5 million gallons per day, which is working out to about 23 to 25% of our overall daily demand.
2: Mr. LaBarry's explanation highlights just how dependent Grenada remains on rainfall and surface water sources. It also underscores the challenges associated with operating multiple small river-fed systems during prolonged dry periods. As conditions remain dry, consumers are encouraged to use water responsibly, avoid unnecessary wastage, and maintain adequate household storage where possible. NAWASA also continues to monitor production levels daily and implement operational adjustments aimed at maintaining service as fairly and efficiently as possible across affected communities. The authority thanks consumers for their continued patience and cooperation during this challenging period. That's our program for today. On behalf of the rest of the team at Nawasa, I am Wendy Chateau. Thank you for joining us.
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27 minutes on to 8 o'clock. That's the time right now. Good morning, Mom, Yon, Vera, and Pat, and everybody else, man. Good morning, Summer and Blossom.

I tell you one thing for sure. If I have to come on the radio and speak about it, I will, all right? I'll defend you in every way I possibly can. Every story has two sides, a three.

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1: This is a very interesting story, but an embarrassing lesson in faith. Dr. Bruce Wallach told once of a man who was attempting to cross the frozen St. Lawrence River in Canada. Unsure of whether the ice would hold, the man first tested it by laying one hand on it. Then he got down on his knees and gingerly began making his way across. When he got to the middle of the frozen river, where he trembled with fear, he heard a noise behind him. Looking back, he saw a team of horses pulling a carriage coming down the road towards the river. And upon reaching the river, it did not stop, but bolted right onto the ice and passed him while he sat there on all fours. Fear is such a destroyer of success. You may be willing to step out in faith today, but you may be troubled thinking through what are the consequences. Even in the midst of your situation you're confronted with, fear is holding you back from leaving your job because you're afraid you don't know how the bills would be paid and you're thinking how your mortgage would be paid. Fear is stopping you from going and study. Fear is stopping you from getting married. Fear is stopping you from leaving your mother's house and not wanting to go out and live on your own. Fear is stopping you from leaving that leadership position that you have, that you're holding on to, and you have it for so long, and you feel that if you leave, the company would fall apart, or whatever you're leading, it will never be successful as you have led it in the past 10, 15, 20, 30 years. Not realizing there are people over there who will do far better than you will do, but you've never given them a chance. And even you yourself is not succeeding because you're failing even to believe in yourself to step out in faith. The Word of God said in the book of 1 John chapter 4 verse 18, there is no fear in love, but perfect love casts out fear, because fear involves torment. But he who fears has not been made perfect in love. Love is something that is beautiful, and there is no fear in love. He also said in the book of Romans chapter 8 verse 15, for you did not receive a spirit of bondage again to fear, but you received the spirit of adoption, by whom we cry out, Abba, Father. Cry out to God. You're fearful about your life. You're fearful about your future. You're trembling, not uncertain about what is before you. I say to you, open yourself to the possibility and allow God to take control of the circumstances. Stop allowing fear to hold you hostage. A, you need to start that job. You need to go out and start that business. Do it. Think about that. The man was on all fours on the ice, and there he heard something coming. Horses with a carriage. They did not stop. They came right through, passing him, leaving him on all fours on the ice. Maybe you are in that position right now. And many of you who are listening to me now, you've been saying, I want to start my own business. You're not doing it. And then you see the Chinese or the Indians or the Syrian come, and they're doing, they're flourishing, they're doing well in the very sad country you're in, and you're fearful to do anything. And then you begin to complain about what these people, they now come and what, look at what they're getting, and the government is giving them all of that. It's not the government. They're selling their properties in their country. They're seeking, they have opportunities. They are talking about how well that they are doing here compared to being in their country, the opportunities they're here in Grenada, but you're here not seeing it, or in your country that you are, you're blaming them for what? Your own failure to step out? You're the problem. Fear is holding you back. I want to challenge you today. Open yourself to the possibility and stop being fearful. That's the word for today. Stop being fearful.
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2: Sly, no, boy. I get lashed, too, boy. Is a spirit, boy.

Well, of course, our Lady Help of Christian Catholic School, that's in Beaulieu. Invite everybody, man. They're having a school fair on Friday. That will be June the 5th, all right? At the school grounds. The theme for the school fair is Tropical Paradise, and that will start from 1 o'clock in the afternoon. Exciting stores. They have cakes and pastries. They have ice cream, snack it, candy, candy corner, refreshments, bar, everything, man, will be there, all right? It's a nice afternoon. Keep the date in the back of your mind. That will be on the 5th of June, all right? I'll be telling you a whole lot about that and so much more. The University of the West Indies Global Campus Grenada is excited, boy, to announce that the portal for their professional development courses is open for enrollment and of this year enhanced to... This year is your chance to enhance your skills, stay ahead of industry trends, and you know what? Achieve new professional milestones, all right? Nobody courses are... meticulously designed to align with the latest industry trends and, you know, and ensuring that you gain the knowledge and skills that are basically immediately required, you know, applicable for the field of work. Yeah. I want you to call these numbers, 440-2451, 406-5336, and speak to an enrollment officer. All right? Now, the deadline... Okay, the deadline. Okay, that gone already. Okay, Shaggy, that gone already, man. But this didn't go yet, all right? The Ministry of Health, they just want to advise that one-day food handler certification training will take place on Monday. That's today, starting at 1 o'clock this afternoon at the Ministry of Work Conference Room. That's on the fourth floor, Ministerial Complex. You can call 440-2649 extension 2106 or 423-0788. All right, now you have to walk with all your writing materials and make sure you be there. All right, St. Patrick East and West annual Rum Runner Cruise, boy, that will be on the 13th of next month. Cruise time, 8 o'clock, and appear music by popular DJ, the Barbie High School, all right? That's, you know, check it out. I like a time still, I will tell you about that and a whole lot more. Also, Grand Kiss Boy, intermediate arc welding training. That taking place at Caribbean Welding. You know, that's the place in Woodlands in St. George, right? That will start on the 2nd of next month. Now, they're doing this every Tuesday and Wednesday from 4:30 p.m. to 6:30 p.m. So you better call to register right now, 440-6003, or email grandcase@hotmail.com. Interested person, you are asked to please take note.

Also, the Granville Harvest Church, they want to invite everybody to the Grand Harvest that will be with Monday the 25th of this month at the church ground starting from 12 noon. 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They have cake, local ice cream, and tasty chicken and chip, right? 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The bar will be well-stocked, you know, DJ Eric will be there, and the Friday night band will be, you know, in action. So you check that out.

Now, the Church of the Immaculate Conception, St. Joseph, St. David, Arisi Church, they want to invite everybody who are of Grenada, man. They're having the annual harvest. That will be on with Monday, the 25th of this month. At the church grounds in PTS Burns, St. David, all right? 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DJ Mega Mix to rock you while you socialize. Yeah. St. David and St. Paul's Anglican Churches, man, they're having the annual harvest sale. That will be on the 31st of this month at the St. David Anglican Church grounds, PTS Burns, starting time 3 p.m. to 9 p.m. Come and enjoy barbecue, cake, fresh vegetables, man, games, clothing, and so much more. Music by DJ Danny, all right? Come for the fun, stay for the fellowship. You don't want to miss it.

The 2012 of Israel invite all to celebrate the 63rd anniversary of the Organization of American Unity by His Majesty Haile Selassie, Amen. That will be on the 25th of this month. The headquarters group of St. Paul, St. George, gates open at 5 p.m. Devotion 6 o'clock in the p.m. Dance at 8 p.m., all right? $10 admission. 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So you make it a date and you don't want

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So remember, we have 10 minutes to take your calls. Send our birthday greetings with an anniversary of somebody you're celebrating today. Good morning, Tom. You good, bro?

0: Good morning, blessings to you.
1: Me morning.
0: Thank you for the 10 minutes, Papa. Radio is time and time means money. I wonder if somebody could sponsor this program. Yes. Everyone has listening and beyond blessings. Jimmy Alexander, good morning. You celebrated yesterday and you tell me to hail your friend too. And Papa, you even know the friend name. So friend, I hope you had a good day. But you said that is Vanessa's boyfriend, Vanessa James. Well, you know. So hope they had a good day yesterday. Steph, good morning. You know him too? Right. So everyone else listening here and we are on the blessings. And you check here, hello, blessings. Hey, Mammy, good morning, Papa. You look like you have something in your cup, something else besides water and things to drink. Well, you should know what to do. So, according to Papi, what Papi saying this morning, I pick up a little something. Nubia Leslie, a.k.a. No, of St. James in St. Andrews, Nubia. Mommy Linda, I make it special, Daddy, Sister Carrie, because I have a time. Aunt, uncle, everybody, grandparents. DJ Fire, good morning. I feel that's your granddaughter, so you do thing. You and all the others in the Fire family. Joshua Pierbert with a palm, Mrs. St. George, 16 today, so Dennis, Mommy, do thing, Daddy, Charles, I think. And all the other family members, make it special for Joshua today, the P and Bradford family. Shima and Ryan, they came money of none for early. Said Mark, Auntie Erica, all your duty, Mommy Erica, Nunu, and everybody. Brother Shem, I think Shem's a little bit here. And Father Kathy and the others. Kevani Christopher Monkani said, Andrew, I think you're 10 today, so Mommy and Daddy Jamo and the others. Miss Polly and Roxy, grandparents, make it extra special. Thank you, Techie, and the others in the Big Apple. Good morning. Ashanti McDonald of Subizin, St. Andrew, wherever you enjoy it. Sometimes good morning to you, girl. Only last Saturday. Kira Bob of Montu in St. George resides at Tempe. Mommy Juliana Zep, do thing with Daddy Pisa, a.k.a. Bull, and brothers and sisters. Bobbers, give her the love and the kazoos, and all the others. Rasta by my side here, that's with some Bob, her grandfather. Morning, Rasta, wherever you are. Madeline Williams of Martin, St. Andrew, Lindona, and your parents saying, Han, hello, Lindona, good morning. Kimron Abraham of La Porte in St. Andrew, Mommy Kim Lynn, and Daddy, oh, Mr. Daigo Peters, good morning. Brothers and sisters, uncles, everybody, do it for Kimron today. Chantel Felix, a.k.a. Barry of Harvard Village in St. Andrew, enjoy it. Miss Caroline Williams, good morning. Kanisha Noel of Morgan, St. Andrew, enjoy it too. Jason Alexander of Moncton in St. Andrew, wherever you are, enjoy it. Mommy Petro, good morning. I'm finally on TV. In the spice. Morning to you all. Glennis Antoine of Monge in St. George. You're attached to G's Beauty Salon. Enjoy it. Inspector Samuel Hall, your Uncle Sam of Moncrebby, St. Patrick Gardel. So the Noel Fraser and Wellington families, you know. So all you make it special to Wanky Dennis. Good morning. Vanessa Francis of Munich in St. Andrew. Enjoy it. Sandy Courtney of Pearls in St. Andrew. Auntie Margaret and family. You all, you know. So do thing, Auntie Margot. Leona, good morning wherever you are. Alicia Alexander of Mama Ken in St. Andrew. Enjoy it too. Kenway Paul at Springs in St. George. And Tia Abigail saying hi, hello, and the others. Royal Williams of Redmond in St. Patrick, enjoy it. Sophia Godmaking Natty of Belvin, St. David, family members, and Miss Lorna Fletcher Queen, you know. Well, do thing you and Mr. Freeze, morning to you all. Miss Charles, a former teacher of St. Joseph's College in St. George, you feel other family members and school family saying hi. Evelyn Francis of Martin, St. Andrew, Linda, sending some love to. Kevin Jeremiah of the Villa in St. Walter Rogers, the force of Providence in Brookgrove in this construction building. Field, wherever you are. I think you live in Grenville. Wherever you are, folks, enjoy your day. Your daughter Lily and all the other family members saying hi and hello. Markel by my side here too. So enjoy your day, folks. Mary Forrest of Brooklyn in the Big Apple. Your husband Clifford, Mr. Clifford Duting, and daughter Cliff Fanny and all the other family members. So Miss Forrest, enjoy it. Rick Wellington of Settlers, well-known bus driver. Wherever you are, enjoy a special day. Where is the bus, baby boy, you know. Teresa Edwards of Brisbane in St. George, resides in the Big Apple. Your daughter, Tricia, and your grandchildren saying hi and hello wherever you are. Mr. Milton Coy, well-known media personality, you attached to child protection business. Wherever Mr. Coy, enjoy your special day today. Junior George, media personality in the Big Apple, in the ride-along business. So Mr. George, or Mr. Junior, wherever you are, enjoy it too. All the family members, wherever they are, sending you some love. You, Sean, the king of Montreal in St. George. Auntie Aria, Mommy Ariel, and Father Eugene, and the others. Uncle, Aunt, everybody. Michael Simon, William from Chanting St. David, like yes to be, wherever you are. Mommy Teresa, you know, and the sisters Nubia and Nakaya and Savannah, all of them. Auntie Paula sending some love. Sally and Nelson of people listen, thank you. Mommy and Anastasia, I know, and brother Nate saying hi and hello. Rosaline Hutchinson. Hey, Miss Rosaline Hutchinson, good morning. They tell you, cool, where you are, you big apple? Well, it sounds Mr. Mike and Mikey and all the other children, the daughter Linton, all of them, wherever you are, saying hi and hello and wishing you well today. I know, well, Mr. Mike coming here, say hi to you. And Catherine Batiste, say hi, Lynn, of St. Mary St. Patrick, wherever you are, children and family members and friends, saying hi and hello. So all of us celebrate, say hi, Lynn, of St. Mary St. Patrick, wherever you are, children and family members and friends, saying hi and hello. So

0: Okay, we have some time still. The number 4374933. They are locked 10 minutes, so we go with that, all right? Morning time, hello.
1: Good morning, my sweetheart. How are you, Popo?
0: I'm fine, thanks. And you?
1: Well, I dare, you know, thank God for the breath of life. I am alive and I hear your voice. I want to take the time this morning to say happy, happy birthday. Greetings going out to no other person than Teacher Vincent Moran of Pomeroy. He's celebrating today. Teacher Vincent, I want to wish you all the best, long life, health, and strength. You live to see many more to come. You have greetings from your loving wife, Nurse Lauren Moran, from your 6 children, grand, everybody, tut mun bagay. And also from my G-Stan family. Thank you very much, my sweetheart.
0: All
1: take
0: right.
1: Care. Bye-bye.
2: Yeah. Oh, yes, you see the birthday star. That's you. Tonight is your night. Let's go.
0: We have 3 minutes left. Make somebody happy, man. Send out a little greetings for them, all right? If you're celebrating your birthday today, wedding anniversary,

0: Morning time, hello.
1: Hello, good morning.
0: Morning.
1: Oh, I just said a special birthday greetings to myself. That's Roxanne Alexander of Telescope.
0: Mm-hmm.
1: I'll be celebrating today.
0: Yes, ma'am.
1: And I wish myself a happy, happy birthday.
0: So what?
1: Thank you.
0: What are your plans today?
1: Well, nothing much.
0: Okay. May you go to the beach and have a little time, right?
1: Alright, thank you.
0: Nice, man. She's celebrating today.

0: Morning time, hello.
1: Hello.
0: Hi, morning. We have a delayed broadcast. Don't listen to the radio.
1: Hello.
0: No, don't put on the phone. Just go right ahead. We're listening to you. Just speak. We're listening to you.
2: Shining so bright.
0: Yeah, you can't listen to the radio.
2: This is your time, your joy, your
0: morning time. Hello.
3: Hello, good morning.
0: Morning.
3: Good morning to you.
0: Go ahead. Yeah, morning time.
3: Hello?
0: Yeah, go right ahead. We're listening to you. Go right ahead.
3: Good morning to you. Address body greetings to Miss Charlie from Hope.
0: Mm-hmm.
3: And my body will be on, her body will be on Saturday, and mine will be on Friday.
0: Mm-hmm.
3: So we should all, both two of us, a happy, happy day when we come to run.
0: Don't listen to the radio. All right, time up. Time up. Sorry. Well, once again, all the good people celebrating birthdays are wedding anniversary. I just want to wish you all the best, man. Oh, God bless you. Live to see a whole lot more, right? Yeah, we did another 10 minutes this program. So guess what? My call will be up next. Remember, the National Lottery Authority. Play the game. Say we have Super 6, we have Playwheel, we have Pick 3, we have Cash 4. So organize yourself nicely, all right? And if everything goes well, yeah. Long life, good and strength. I'll come back with you tomorrow morning. Good morning, Mom and Vera. Yeah, taking all the departure today, all right? Safe flight, man. See you in a short while. God bless you, man. Take care. Bye-bye. Michael, up next.
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Good morning, Grenada, Caribbean, Grenada, Martinique. Good morning to the rest of the Caribbean. Good morning to the rest of the world. Happy Monday to you all. Hoping that you are happy. Hoping that you're joyous. Hoping that you're in a good mood. Hoping that if you started your morning early, like some of us have to start at 9, but there are some of you who have to start like 4 and 5 and 6, you know, them kind of time there. And if that's one of you, then I really do hope that your morning is going well. Yeah, it's a beautiful Monday morning here in Grenada. A wonderful weekend it was as well. I hope you are seeing the same thing, yeah? Wherever you are in the world, that it was quite comfortable for you, that you were still able to get in a little bit of fun, a little bit of family time, a little bit of the things that you love doing. So you feel good, you woke up this morning, you can reflect on the weekend and you can smile. Or you can think about what's ahead of this week. You know, there's probably something big happening for you. You're probably celebrating something significant, maybe an anniversary. Maybe you're gonna accomplish something by the end of the week. You've been working on something very hard. You know that you're gonna finish it this week. So you're motivated. Yeah, you're motivated. Thinking ahead of the week and you are in a good spirit, good mood. Yeah. Anyway, it starts off with a lovely day, right? So if you're gonna have a good week, you're gonna have to have a lovely day today, right? So to everyone tuning into We FM Radio, thank you very much for choosing We FM. This is Michael Hutchinson alongside your selector Muscle. Looking forward to a lovely day.

With that, I'd like to say happy birthday to my mom. She's celebrating today as well. The numbers are climbing, but that's all that's climbing. Still look young. I'm pretty sure she still feels young. Happy birthday to you. Hoping that you have the most fantastic day. Hoping that Lintona and those on the ground up there in the US make it very special for you. And the day is spent in the way that you like to spend it. You feel good about it. You feel good about your celebration. You feel good about yourself. You've made it thus far. And you ain't going nowhere, right? Happy birthday to you, Mom. Lots of love coming from the rest of the family here in Grenada who can't be there with you today. But we know you are party pooper. We know you're going to have a good time.

been behind the bars, but we ain't free. We in bondage one way or the other. Sometimes, you know, we just gotta reflect on our lives and are we in control? Are we really in control? Are there things controlling us? We gotta think about that. If there are things that are controlling us, well, yeah, we are in bondage. The time now, it is 17 minutes after 9 in a short while. We're gonna grab our first commercial break.

0: damage is already done. Anyway, the time is now 20 minutes after 9. We got to take that commercial break right now. So keep it locked to WeFM. You know that when we come back, we got a lot of great vibes on the other side of the break. So stay with us. We'll be back in a moment.
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0: The time now it is 6 minutes to 10. We gotta grab a commercial break. We gotta take care of our sponsors. So we're gonna give you these messages from our sponsors, and then we're gonna come back again with some more big jams.
1: Picture this: a tangerine-colored sunset, cool tropical breeze, and a plate full of perfection. 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

there, boy. 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Back in the day, I used to actually mix with that rhythm on record, actual record. Many DJs today don't even know what a record feels like, yeah? The turntables with the pins, they know nothing about that.

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1: All right, thank you guys very much for staying with us. The time now, it is exactly 10:30, and we are going to be having a little bit of conversation here right now. And I have with me to accommodate this conversation Miss Renee Goodwin, and she's the marketing manager for the True Blue Bay Resort. And today we are going to be talking about the chocolate festival, the Grenada Chocolate Festival, that is right at our doorsteps.
2: Literally.
1: At our doorsteps, you know. So good morning to you, Ms. Goodwin.
2: Good morning, my darling. It's so good to have you with us again this morning. Thank you. I so love coming here at this time of year to talk about Chocolate Festival with you. I really do. So thank you so much for having me.
1: Yes.
2: And good morning, everyone. Good morning, listeners.
1: Right. So good morning again. And just before we get into this year, just give me a little bit about, you know, last year. How did that event all go? I know you had a lot of planning.
2: Yes.
1: You can already foresee what your vision is, and you can know how you want it to roll. But when it all was said and done,
2: how do you feel about it?
1: Yeah. How do you feel about it?
2: You know, I really must say, I consider last year to be a roaring success. Last year was kind of the first year that we put the events in the hands of the event organizers and let them own their event.
1: Right.
2: And we found that formula worked so well. And so this year, that's what we're doing again. So you will see on the schedule tons of different events. I mean, tons, you know, being put on by, you know, a lot of our different local stakeholders. And we really love to see people embracing doing this. And then also we really like to kind of, you know, let's see what you can do. Like, let's see how creative, how unique you can be. And people, like, they really, everybody always just kind of blows us out of the water, you know?
1: Right.
2: Because I truly believe that, you know, when you give people the opportunity to be creative, like, they will impress you.
1: Yes.
2: So I really like that aspect of how we're doing things now. And last year was great. Oh my goodness, you know, the events, we had sold out events, you know, all the events were really well attended.
1: Nice.
2: And that's the main goal, obviously. You know, we got a lot of press coverage internationally, of course. That's another major goal of ours. So yeah, last year was great, and I'm sure this year is going to be even greater.
1: Yes,
2: you know,
1: I would imagine that. I would imagine. But you know, there's been the Chocolate Festival has been happening for a couple of years,
2: ages,
1: right?
2: This is our 13th year, actually, believe
1: years.
2: It or not. Yes, the Chocolate Festival is a teenager now,
1: right? I like the song of that. Right, so now that she's now a teenager, she's now a teenager. I mean, in all of the years, I know that you've highlighted innovation.
2: Yes.
1: Creativity.
2: We have.
1: But how creative can we get again? It's 13
2: very
1: years.
2: Very. You would be so surprised. I mean, we have new things happening this year that I'm just like, wow, I've never even considered this or heard of this. And
1: right.
2: I feel like a lot of the ways that is kind of expressing itself this year is, okay, I don't want to give too much away, right? Because I really want you guys to go and look at the schedule and read the descriptions of all the different events and, you know, kind of decide what speaks to you.
1: Right.
2: You know?
1: Right.
2: But there's combinations of cocoa and chocolate in really cool ways with art, for example, with film. Interesting combinations with other powerhouses like CMOS. I mean, like, who would think of cocoa and CMOS, you know, in the space of, like, skincare,
1: for example.
2: There's a lot of showcasing of the versatility of cocoa, I would say, in the culinary space. So, I mean, like I said, I don't want to give too much away, but, I mean, there's literally on the agenda an event that includes a cocoa juice, like a cocoa nectar, not cocoa tea. Like, think of a completely different texture, a completely different taste. I mean, something that you would never really expect from cocoa. And then also, like, a cocoa chow. I mean, we all know chow.
1: Mm-hmm.
2: Mango chow.
1: Mm-hmm.
2: Pineapple chow. Yeah, cocoa chow. You know?
1: Wow.
2: And I've tried it. It is incredible. So, you know, just lots of different cool things that I really think are great to just kind of, like, highlight cocoa and chocolate and the things that we as Grenadians can do with it, you know?
1: Right.
2: And that what we can show the world, you know?
1: Right. Man, I'm already...
2: Are you intrigued?
1: Oh, no, of course. Once you see my eyes are closed, I'm somewhere else.
2: Mm-hmm, good. That's the goal.
1: Yes. So tell me this year, what is the theme that it carries for this year, though?
2: Okay, so this year, well, first let me give everybody the dates, right? So Chocolate Festival, as you said, is right on our doorstep. It officially starts on the 22nd, which is this Friday. And it's running through until the 27th, so next week, Wednesday. The theme this year is reimagining the spirit and traditions of Caribbean cocoa from roots to renaissance. Now, what that means is the theme is really kind of honoring tradition, you know, like how we grew as a cocoa industry, while also embracing, you know, innovation, creativity, and just growing the industry, you know, because, for example, like as Bob Marley said, you know, in this great future, you can't forget your past.
1: Of course not.
2: Right? So that's kind of what this theme embodies, like moving forward, but also remembering, you know, how you started, where you came from, and how far you've come.
1: Right, right. That is good. I'd like to see that unfold in the various events that you're going to be having. So if you can just tell us now where the events are going to be held and the times and what we can expect.
2: They are island-wide. When I say this is an island-wide festival, it really is an island-wide festival. And that's another thing that we really strive to do every year. We want our visitors and our guests, and even Grenadians as well, to just get out and kind of go places, you know, that you've never been before, do things that you've never done before. So when I say there's events all over the island, I mean, obviously True Blue Bay is always kind of the main host of the hotel, right? Like the festival was born there, so we have a lot of events at the hotel itself. We're doing a really nice family day. We have a lot of bonbon making and chocolate bar making workshops as well, because we have just kind of built a brand new workshop space for that specifically. So that, you know, a nice space that people can come and actually do these things. So that is brand new for us, so we're gonna have a bunch of events there, and I believe actually most of them are already sold out. So if you're into bonbon making or chocolate bar making, you better get online and buy your tickets pronto. We also have events all over St. George's. The Tower, they're doing a really nice cocoa and fragrance themed event. Mount Parnassus Plantation as well. Pandy Beach House, which is not too far from here. We have events at Bay House. We have events at the Grenada Chocolate Company in St. Patrick's. We have events at Belmont Estate, Crayfish Bay. You know, we have a lot of stuff in the outer parishes as well. We're doing hikes, excursions to Mount Carmel. So there really is a lot going on all over. And there's so many events every day, which we don't really see an issue with, right? Because, you know, different events will speak to different people. So we've never seen an issue with events running concurrently. There's also some spice foodie tours, which I'm sure everybody knows take you all over Grenada. So there really is a lot going on. And it's a great way to kind of see, you know, your country.
1: So all of these events and their schedule and so on, where can we find it?
2: So I'm very happy to say that we have a brand new website. It's completely redesigned. It's super, you know, user-friendly, easy to follow. So that website is GrenadaChocolateFest.gd. And then we also have a brand new, this is brand new to this year. We have a ticket platform that we're using, which is TicketHubCaribbean.com. And all of the tickets are on there, so you can just buy everything online. And it's very seamless to use, which is kind of what we want to give, you know, people that want to come to the festival. We want to make it easy. You know, you don't want to have to fight up to buy tickets and stuff. So those, I would say, are two big developments for this year in terms of access. So all of the schedules are up and online. All of the tickets are ready to be bought. So, again, you guys can visit TicketHubCaribbean.com. Grenada Chocolate Festival is the first thing on there you see. And the whole schedule is there, and it's organized by day. So, you know, so if you know that you're available, you know, Saturday, Sunday, you can look at those days and see what you can go to, see what grabs you. So it's very easy this year to attend events.
1: Good.
2: And a lot of the outer parish events as well have transportation. So there's a meeting point down south in Grand Anse, you know, just to make it easy for people to get there.
1: Thank you. All right. So what is the long-term goal with this fest, with these festivals? I mean, it is a festival, of course, but I'm sure there is a bigger vision there, behind why we are doing it. We put in so much work and effort and energy going around the island, speaking about from bean to to bean.
2: Treat to bar.
1: Last year was something like that, right? From bean. So what is that long-term goal?
2: I think the long-term goal, you know, from our perspective of the organizing committee, is just to really put Grenada on the global stage as a leader in chocolate, and then also to kind of strengthen our reputation in the industry as well, in chocolate, and then also to kind of strengthen our reputation in the industry as

0: Sometimes, you know, you don't even know what you have in your own backyard.
1: Yes.
0: So we really encourage everyone to check out the festival, attend some events, you know, do something different. There really is something for everyone. There's family events, you know, there's things that are good for couples, you know, things that, you know, you can go and do with your mom, with your dad, you know. So we really hope to have a good turnout this year, and I know we will.
1: Right. You know, I and as you said, sometimes I don't think we take some things for granted. And we
0: totally. When's the last time you went to the beach?
1: Yeah. Oh, do you really want me to answer that?
0: Yes,
1: that
0: is, I do, actually.
1: It is too long. I can't even remember.
0: See, shame on you.
1: You know, we sometimes tend to lose the value of what's right in front of us.
0: Yeah.
1: You know, the other day, right in town, I went to get lunch somewhere, and I saw two tourists. They came in, and they had their children, and two of them, they had a cocoa pot. And they were eating the cocoa from the pot. And I couldn't wait to see if I can get a picture of it. Because to me, that is so interesting. When last have you seen anybody in Grenada here do that? But to them, it might have meant something so significant.
0: I know, and I bet you they will remember it.
1: Exactly.
0: People are actually very amazed when they see where chocolate comes from.
1: Right.
0: Like, literally. I mean, I've been on, you know, so many tours and stuff, you know, taking, you know, press around and such. And everybody's always like shocked.
1: Yeah.
0: And I love to see it. You know, I love to see the amazement, like just the wow, like look at this. This is so cool. Cause it is cool, you know?
1: Yeah.
0: Like, I mean, how do you look at a cocoa pod and break it open and you see what's inside
1: and
0: you go, I'm gonna make something amazing out of this.
1: Yeah.
0: Like,
1: yeah.
0: You know? It's so interesting. Humans really are incredible.
1: Yeah, yeah. And currently now there's a slight problem with the cycle. The cycle is that the cocoa pods, the cocoa, you know, it comes from here.
0: Yeah.
1: We send it somewhere else, they turn it into chocolate and send it back to us.
0: Yeah. That's the other thing that we hope that this festival will encourage, just kind of support the industry locally and make sure that the benefits really go directly to the farmers and the chocolatiers instead of, you know, some foreign company. And I would, you know, I feel like we're making a lot of strides with that, you know. I mean, everybody's familiar with, you know, we have Crayfish Bay and Belmont Estates and, you know, Juve and the Grenada Chocolate Company. And, you know, all of their chocolate is just so unique and different and special.
1: Right.
0: You know,
1: so
0: it's nice to see, you know, companies like that keeping it pure.
1: Yeah.
0: If you will, you know?
1: Yeah. And you know, and we could do so much with him here.
0: Yeah.
1: I went to one of your events some years ago, and they had a little competition, a chocolate infused cocktail.
0: Was it cocktails?
1: Yes. Chocolate infused.
0: Yes. So delicious.
1: Oh my.
0: Goodness. Yeah.
1: And like you had so many different mixologists or whoever you call them doing their own little thing, and they all taste so nice. You know, it's like, How are we not doing this every day?
0: And even the byproducts, you know, like things like cocoa butter. Oh my goodness.
1: Oh yeah. So I really do hope that we take these festivals not just at its face value, but know that it means a lot to us.
0: Yeah.
1: And you know that we should appreciate more what we have in our backyard, which is those cocoa trees. Take care of those cocoa trees. Don't cut down those trees unnecessarily. Value the products, you know, and let's try to get more creative. With the chocolates that we create.
0: I agree.
1: All right, so just before we go, is there anything else that you'd like our listeners to know before?
0: Of course. I would love to extend an invitation to the nation to attend Chocolate Festival. As I said, the opening party is going to be this Friday at Westerhall Estate, a beautiful venue. It really comes alive for this opening party. We're going to have some great live entertainment as well, Octane the Band and special appearances by Jefferson. And this is a free event, so everyone is welcome. It starts around 6:30, goes up until about 11. So please come out, you know, enjoy. There's going to be food and drinks on sale. And we're also going to have, what's new this year for the opening party is we're going to have some kind of interactive activities as well, like family-friendly things. We're going to be making a community mosaic, for example, in the shape of a cocoa pod, which I personally am very much looking forward to. You know, cocoa butter hand massages, you know, just little things to make it more interesting and more fun. So I really hope everybody comes out for that this Friday at Westerhall Estate.
1: All right, folks. Chocolate Festival, all right. It kicks off this Friday, Westerhall Estate. Catch the beginning of it and, you know, as many of the events that you can as well. So thank you very much, Ms. Goodwin, for dropping by. And
0: thank
1: I wish you all the best. Look at you. You're so excited.
0: I know. I really am. thank you so much.
1: You should see her, folks. Like the first time a child got the second time a child get the candy.
0: Oh, yeah. The second time.
1: Because
0: after the first time, it's like they don't think it's going to happen again.
1: Yeah.
0: So the second time, it's like, oh, my God.
1: Yeah, I'm getting the candy.
0: Yeah. Thank you so much for having me, though.
1: Excitement. And I really do hope that our people come out and support as well. And and they too.
0: I'm sure they will
1: get excited for the rest of events that's to follow.
0: Great.
1: All
0: thanks,
1: right. Take care and enjoy the rest of your day.
0: You too. Have a wonderful day. Thanks all again right. for having me.
1: It's a pleasure.

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Yeah, man, confession. You see how the man confess there? If you know you've been in a situation like that, if you know you've been the aggressor in a situation like that, go and confess, eh? Go and confess your sin.

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1: This is the only lover, she only friend. We make a wish,
2: one
1: hit me pen. I sleep on a harder dream, wake up and I make a bump. Soon as everything

gotta let you know what's happening. Whoa. Yeah, boy, music. So our Lady Help of Christians Catholic School, that's in Bodio, they invite everyone to their school fair taking place on Friday, June 5th. It's happening on the school grounds. And the theme for the school fair is Tropical Paradise. It starts at 1 p.m. Exciting stalls. They've got cakes and pastries. They've got ice cream, snacks, candy corner, refreshing bars, fun games, and a whole lot more. Music by Elite Sounds and a special guest artist will be performing for you. Come on out and enjoy a fun-filled day in a vibrant island atmosphere. Bring your family, bring your friends. Come experience the joy, the laughter, and the community spirit. And the Ministry of Health, they advise that there is a one-day food handlers certification training that's going to be held today, and it's going to start at 1. So if you didn't know about it, yeah, you don't have much time. You probably just got about, what? If you're going to be there for 1 o'clock, you got a little bit over an hour to get yourself sorted out. Probably need to go speak to your boss, ask for a little time off, tell him you didn't know about it, so that you can leave, get there, relax yourselves, and be in the right frame of mind to start taking in some information. So that's going to be taking place at the Ministry of Works Conference Room, the fourth floor in the Ministerial Complex. You can call 440-2649, extension 21066, or 423-0786, so that you can register. You'll need to work with your own writing material, all right? This training is designed to equip food handlers with the essential knowledge and skills to ensure safe food practices and to protect the public's health. For more information, you can contact the Ministry of Health. And the NDC St. Patrick East and West annual Rum Runner Cruise is coming up on Saturday, 13th of June, 8 p.m. Music by DJ Danny. 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

Weapons of Mass Destruction. Hope you guys went to that. How was it? I wasn't able to attend. You know, I had other responsibilities. But I'm hoping that somebody can, you know, give me a shout and let me know how it went. Pretty sure it was interesting as it promised. The Grenville RC Church, they warmly invite you to their Grand Harvest on Whit Monday. That's on May 25th at the church ground, starting from 12 noon. Bring your family and friends and enjoy a fun-filled day and evening together. 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Plus, there are lots of attractions for both adults and children. They're going to have dips and other games, plus there's a kids' booth. There'll be a clothing stall and a whole lot more. All right, I can't mention everything right now. Of course, you're going to have a well-stocked bar there waiting you, plus they've got that special cocktail bar, one of the main attractions. So if you're there, you better check that out. Entertainment by DJ Eric. You have live band performance from the Fahrenheit Band as well. Yeah, boy, I see that turning out to be one of those events that probably even I might want to just make a trip and go up to Grenville to that session there. You know what I mean? Take the family out. The live band performances and stuff, I like that.

and St. Joseph and St. David RC churches. They invite one and all to the annual harvest to be held on Whit Monday. That is also on May 25th at the church grounds in PT Esperance, St. David. Come and enjoy delicious pastries and cakes and fish cakes, barbecue and sauce, clothing and a whole lot more. Plus, they too have a solid bar. Loads of fun and games, and they're going to have dibs. They're going to have hoopla, pin the tail on the donkey, just to name a few. The stores are going to be open from 2 p.m. Music by DJ Megamix. Yeah, so I live in St. David, so on my way up to... on my way up to St. Andrew, I'm going to touch that one. Right, I'm going to touch that one, and then I'll go up to Grenville. And only when I come on, free food now. I don't know me, I like my belly. And the St. David and St. Paul's Anglican Churches, they want to invite you to the annual harvest and sale. That's going to be taking place on Sunday, May 31st at the St. David's Anglican Church grounds at PT Esperance, starting from 3 p.m. That's going to run till around 9 p.m. They say come on out and enjoy barbecue and cakes and fresh vegetables. Lots of games, clothing stall, and a whole lot more. Music is going to be provided by DJ Danny. They say come for the fun, and I'd like you to stay for the fellowship. Also on the 25th of May, the 12th tribe of Israel, they want to invite you to celebrate with them the 63rd anniversary of the Organization of African Unity by His Majesty Haile Selassie. On May 25th, I mentioned that already, right? Yeah, that's when it's going to be happening at the headquarters in Good Hope, St. Paul's. The gate's going to be open from 5 p.m. Then they're going to have a devotion at 6 p.m. And then the dance is going to start at 8 p.m. So come on out and skank and enjoy. Admission only $10. They're going to have tasty dishes and refreshments available. They're asking that you wear something gold.

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2: 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The real

0: quit. We just don't, you ain't with.
1: No.
0: Pockets on the chubby chick. And still go back a thotty and some bummy shit. Yo, Eli, why they touching me?
1: Huh?
0: Like, I don't always keep the hammer next
1: like
0: to me.
1: I don't keep that.
0: Like, I ain't got a header to the left
1: like
0: of me.
1: Like, I ain't got a header.
0: Like, we ain't in these streets more than sesame.
1: Ooh.
0: But that's your chick, then why she texting
1: me?
0: Why she keep calling my phone, speaking sexually?
1: Yeah.

You know, a couple of months ago, we've been talking to you about the water tanks and so on, and all the various supporting devices for your water tanks, like the pumps and, you know, all of those things. And right now, I'm pretty sure a lot of you wishing you probably did take the advice and get one of those tanks. There was a tank to fit every size home and every depth of pocket. Whether your pocket deep or it's shallow, there was a tank there that you can afford. There still is. As we see that rising has been very extreme. No rain for several weeks consecutively. Had it been that we had a tank, things would have been much more comfortable for us. So I'm hoping that we never have to fall into that situation ever again. So please do consider getting yourself a water tank. Go down to On The Spot Hardware. 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

So if you need to contact On the Spot Hardware, here's the numbers that you call. So the branch in Woodlands, you call 440-7768. And the branch in St. John, that's in Guelph, you'll call 444-7768, right? It's just a difference in the code. St. George is 440 and Guelph is 444. The last four digits are 7768, yeah?

One more try. Let's give it one more try, man. It's better to try and fail than to fail to try. Let's go at it again. Nobody knows, but nobody really knows. Give him one more chance. Oh, guys, give him one more chance. Oh. Or you give her one more chance.

The place where all solid foundation begins. We got a commercial break lined up and we're gonna take it now. It is 8 minutes to 12.

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0: You know the question I ask myself? If all you really like Jab the way all you say all you like it. All you just following the song of it, all you just following the trend. I always wonder, do you really love playing Jab the way all you say all you love it? Oh gosh. 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I sure you too sometimes wonder that.
1: I'm talking for my
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0: shot at a bad lava man.
1: Kashima, puncture tire, rubber spoon, fire drill.
0: 80 minutes after 12, we got fun a few moments to jam with you. Literally, sir, right? Then we're going to take a final commercial break, and then we're going to go into the midday edition of the news. If you're looking for something to eat, boy, and I want something nice. Or you can check Lava Man, boy.
1: She said she was getting heat and she
0: you want a belly full? Check out Lava Man.

Want to shout out to the officers, yeah, the traffic wardens, all public officers, yeah, the teachers, them, you know, who help guide the children right up to the CPEA. Hope that things are a little quiet for you now, you know, probably just brushing up on a couple things as they be heading on to a new school. From September,

0: 1 minute after 12, we gotta take that commercial break right now. Thank you guys for staying with us up to this point. So we're gonna take that final commercial break, and then on the other side of the break would be the midday edition of the news. Stick around.
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4: 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No matter what the fuel charge and fuel adjustment charge are, once I am managing my usage, I'm on the right path.

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It's a luncheon edition of the news on WeFM for Monday, 18th May, 2026. In the headlines, gasoline and diesel prices remains capped at $17 in this month's petroleum product price adjustments. Stanford Simon has entered frontline politics after being officially named the Democratic People's Movement candidate for the St. George's Southeast constituency. Cuba faces growing unrest amid a worsening power crisis. And the WHO declares Ebola outbreak in the DRC and Uganda a global health emergency. Details of these stories and more, plus a look at sports and the weather straight ahead. First segment of the news comes to you compliments Quartz Grenada Limited, Shelter Solutions Incorporated, and Western Union, moving money for better.

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0: Welcome back and good afternoon with the news in detail. I am Sheena Philip Lynch. Canadians will continue to pay $17 per gallon for gasoline and diesel, while kerosene will be decreased by 26 cents from $17 to $16.74. This follows the release of new fuel prices that goes into effect today. The price of the 20-pound cylinder of cooking gas on mainland Grenada remains constant at $40, while the 100-pound cylinder will decrease by $33.10, the new price $316.90. While bulk will decrease by 35 cents, now costing $3.25 per pound. In Carrico and Petite Martinique, the price for a 20-pound cylinder remains at $49. The 100-pound cylinder will see a decrease of $23. It will now be sold at $340. Bulk, like on mainland Grenada, will see a decrease of 35 cents, now costing $3.25 per pound. A strong call is being made for greater workplace inclusion for persons with disabilities as Grenada continues the observance of Disability Awareness Month this May. Assistant Manager of Food Fair Andy James is encouraging business owners to move away from outdated attitudes and provide persons with disabilities with equal opportunities for employment. The Grenada National Council of the Disabled, together with education officials and private sector partners, is drawing attention to the ongoing challenges faced by persons with special needs and accessing meaningful jobs.
1: Just encouraging other business places to do not exclude those persons. They have the challenges, but they are well-rounded, they are well able and capable of doing certain things that we don't think sometimes they are capable of. I mean, as I said, we don't want to exclude anybody because we normally say, we stigmatize people and say, you know, you can't handle this, but give them the opportunity and then you will see the actual fruits coming out. And I think that is the reason why we endorse.
0: Assistant Manager of Food Fair Grandin, Sandy James. Teacher at the Grenada School for Special Education, Gerald George, says the school's computer program is helping students prepare for the workforce by providing practical skills and hands-on training.
2: It's an opportunity for the students to learn, not just academics, but to learn how to function in real life, everyday life. So what we're doing here is like in a particular time, we want to give them the exposure to go out there to do job training in probably one of the electronic stores, however, whoever it is going to accommodate us in that fashion. Then we would look to give them an opportunity to get an experience as to see what it's like out there. Because we believe that when they leave here, I believe that they should be able to pull an end on their own.
0: Teacher at the Grenada School for Special Education, Gerald George. The Democratic People's Movement, DPM, led by its political leader, Peter David, and has officially named Stanford Simon as its candidate for St. George's Southeast constituency ahead of Grenada's upcoming general election. Simon's highly anticipated launch held yesterday marks another major step for the emerging political party as it expands its national lineup and positions itself as a serious contender on the political landscape. Widely known for his years of religious and community service, Simon is now stepping into frontline politics with a pledge to champion national development, strengthen communities, and bring people-centered leadership to government.
3: It is a pleasure and joy for me to be here with you and to declare that I am so happy for the opportunity to serve. My brothers and sisters, friends and family, the thing starts. St. George Southeast, tonight is a night of hope, is a night of unity, is a night about people, about families, about communities, about a nation we all deeply love and care about. With humility in my heart and faith in God, I stand before you to officially launch my candidacy with the Democratic People's Movement, the DPM.
0: Simon also stressed that leadership must remain compassionate and focused on serving the people, describing his candidacy as a mission to uplift communities and restore hope.
3: To begin the new journey of national service together, I stand before you as a servant I've always been, a servant answering a call, a servant to help strengthen our country, a call to help unite our people, a call to help restore belief that leadership can still be compassionate, honest, and close to the people.
0: Democratic People's Movement candidate for St. George South East constituency, Stanford Simon. The National Disaster Management Agency, NADMA, will begin a national emergency exercise tomorrow titled Constituency, Stanford Simon. The National Disaster Management Agency, NADMA, will begin a national emergency exercise

0: areas that we want to test to ensure greater readiness for any hazard that may occur. We're looking at the National Emergency Operations Center procedures and the District Emergency Operations Center procedures. We are also looking at the National Emergency Advisory Council and its procedures, shelter management. It's a number of areas. One of the major ones would be the mass casualty event, which will take place somewhere on the eastern coast. There will be a mass casualty event, and that would require quite a lot of emergency responders, Ministry of Health, the hospital, the Royal Grenadier Police Force, Red Cross, YAC, and a number of other entities will be at that exercise. So it will definitely be one of the major events for the exercise.
1: Dr. Walters says the initiative would also help NADMA identify areas that need improvement.
0: The exercise will give us an opportunity to be able to look at our strengths and our weaknesses. That is what we're trying to do. What are the strengths? What are the weaknesses? And with the strengths, okay, we can even, you know, make them better. And the weaknesses, areas that we need to improve and enhance, we're looking forward to that. So there will be an after-action review where we will review the exercise, you know, look at the strengths and the weaknesses, provide a report, provide recommendations, and then out of the exercise, we will then be able to do some drills where we drill down into specific areas to enhance the areas that are weak. So there's no failed exercise. It is just an opportunity for us to test and be able to strengthen afterwards.
1: NADMA's coordinator, Dr. Terence Walters. Meanwhile, motorists and members of the public are being encouraged to cooperate fully with emergency personnel to ensure the smooth execution of the exercise. So, a number of caregivers across Grenada have received specialized training aimed at helping them better understand trauma-informed care and compassion fatigue experience on the job. The training focused on equipping participants with the tools needed to recognize the emotional and psychological impact that caregiving can have, while also improving the level of support provided to vulnerable individuals. Project officer and counselor attached to Reach Within Grenada, Chikava Klein, says the initiative is important in helping caregivers maintain their own well-being while carrying out their duties.
2: So first, we equip caregivers with the knowledge of trauma-informed care, what trauma looks like in the care homes, and how it is that they can go about dealing with this trauma in a positive way. And we've also decided to teach them about compassion fatigue, which they would experience being a caregiver within the different care homes.
1: Klein also highlighted some of the key areas covered during the training to help caregivers cope with trauma-informed care and compassion fatigue experienced on the job.
2: We've added self-regulation, which would teach them when you're experiencing compassion fatigue, what it is that you can do to self-regulate and treat yourself to go back into the work environment feeling empowered, feeling refreshed and rejuvenated to carry the task out all over again.
1: Project officer and counselor attached to Reach Retain Grenada, Chikava Klein. Police are said to be investigating a stabbing incident which occurred on Friday at Market Hill, St. George's. According to a release from the RGPF, preliminary investigations revealed that the victim was involved in an altercation with another female when she sustained injuries to various parts of her body. It went on to state that the injured woman was taken to the General Hospital for medical treatment, where she remains admitted in stable condition. Investigations into the incident are continuing. Police have also arrested and charged a 50-year-old Davidson Darlan Phillip, an electrician of Coles Gap St. David, with possession of a firearm and possession of ammunition. The charges stem from a police operation conducted within the Eastern Policing District. During the operation, officers reportedly seized one Colt 45 pistol along with 29 rounds of .45 ammunition. Phillip appeared before the St. George's Magistrates Court on Friday, where he was remanded to His Majesty's prison. He's expected to reappear at the St. David's Magistrates Court tomorrow, Tuesday, 19th May 2026. And that's a look at the first segment of the news, which came to you compliments Quartz Grenada Limited, Shelter Solutions Incorporated, and Western Union, Moving Money for Better. 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
2: It's game on. And you may not be able to predict the scoreline or who will win each game. And you sure can't predict who will be the champion. But what is predictable is that Quartz has what you need to watch the games the way you want to every time. It's game on. Quartz, bringing value home.

0: Welcome back in the region. Cuba's worsening power crisis is triggering growing unrest across the island as residents continue to endure prolonged blackouts and severe fuel shortages. The Cuban government says the country has run out of oil due to the ongoing United States blockade, resulting in major electricity shortages and rolling blackouts lasting as long as 22 hours per day. The situation has said to disrupt daily life and increase public frustration with reports of growing protests in parts of Havana. We monitored this report from WPLG Local 10 News Agency.
1: The crisis now sparking some of the largest protests we've ever seen around Havana. Many hospitals are suspending surgeries and facing severe medicine shortages.
2: The situation is terrible. There's nothing we can do about it. These are things that happen and there is no solution in sight. I cannot tell you anything else because believe me, this is very delicate. I can't say more or tell you what I really think.
1: This all coming as the U.S. Department of Justice is reportedly preparing an indictment against former Cuban President Raul Castro, the 94-year-old brother of Fidel Castro. The question is, what happens next? Some legal experts wonder if the U.S. will move to capture Castro, just like they did with Venezuelan President Nicolas Maduro.
3: The message to the Cubans is very clear that a similar situation could arise with Raul Castro being under indictment and potentially extradited. So the message to the Cubans is clear. The pressure is on.
0: And moving further afield, the World Health Organization, WHO, has declared the Ebola outbreak in the Democratic Republic of Congo and Uganda a public health emergency of international concern, following more than 300 suspected cases and over 80 deaths. WHO Director General Dr. Tedros Ghebreyesus says the outbreak does not meet pandemic criteria, but warns that neighboring countries remain at high risk of further spread. Health officials confirm the outbreak is caused by the rare Bundibugyo virus, which currently has no approved vaccines or treatments. We get the details in this Reuters report.
4: It comes a day after the DRC reported at least 80 suspected Ebola deaths and nearly 250 suspected cases in its Ituri province. This is the 17th outbreak in the country, where the disease was first identified in 1976. Neighbouring Uganda has reported at least two apparently unrelated cases, including one death, involving people who had travelled from the DRC. The WHO warned that the number of people infected could be much larger, given the high positivity rate of the initial samples and the growing number of suspected cases being reported. But it said the current outbreak does not amount to a pandemic. The highly contagious virus causes fever, body aches, vomiting and diarrhea. It spreads through direct contact with contaminated materials or bodily fluids or people who have died from the disease. The WHO says people infected have to isolate and their contacts should not travel.
0: And that's a look at the second segment of news, which came to you compliments Quartz Grenada Limited, Shelter Solutions Incorporated and Western Union Moving Money for Better. 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
0: We're

Grenada's football team go under to the Republic of Ireland. Details of this and other stories in the sporting segment, plus the weather. In case you missed the Grenada Ireland friendly football international on the weekend, our home team did not make the grade. After holding out nicely with a 0-0 first half, things turned sour in the second half. Ireland succeeded in getting five through the Grenada net. Debutant Jack Malone scored a hat-trick. The other two goals were scored by Tom Cannon. Football pundits described the second half play by the Republic of Ireland as a ruthless performance. The friendly international was days away from the start of the 2026-2027 Grenada football season, opening May 23rd. With the player transfer window closed, the Grenada Football Association is reporting a total of 68 player transfers, with 35 in the First Division, 31 in the Premier League, and 2 finalized in Division 2. Looking at the performance of Grenada's bodybuilding team in the Roger Boyce Classic 2026 in Barbados on the weekend, it's understood the Spice Boys had an impressive run on day one. Newcomer Daniel Luzon captured first place in the men's physique up to 179 in a standout debut performance on the regional stage. Rashid Bridgman secured second place in the same category, while Javon Joseph placed third in the men's physique up to 176 after earning second place in the men's physique junior division. Bridgman also added another top finish with third place in the juniors category. Kevon Fedrick delivered a solid show in earning second place in the classic physique and third place in men's bodybuilding. The NBA Conference Final begin today with the Western version between San Antonio Spurs and Oklahoma City Thunder 8:30 tonight. Spurs got through with a 4-2 semifinal series win over Timberwolves and Thunder 4-0 over the Lakers. Tomorrow's game will be in the Eastern Conference Finals 8 p.m. between Cleveland Cavaliers and the Knicks. Cavaliers came through the semifinal round 4-3 over Pistons and Knicks 4-0 over 76ers. In the four-day cricket West Indies Championship, Trinidad and Tobago Red Force and Guyana Harpy Eagles are on the field of play. Trinidad and Tobago made 260 in the first innings. Guyana replying with 46 for 2 at lunch. And now for a look at the weather, valid for this afternoon and tonight. It's expected to be partly cloudy, windy and slightly hazy with light to moderate showers. Air temperature at midday, 29.3 degrees Celsius. The wind is easterly to southeasterly at 14 to 24 miles per hour, gusting high at times. Seas are moderate to rough with waves 6 to 9 feet and northeasterly to easterly swells. A marine advisory remains in effect. Tides are currently low, will be high 5:15 this afternoon, low again 10 tonight and high at 4:30 in the morning. Sunset today will be at 6:25 and the sunrise tomorrow at 5:42. And that's a look at the sports and the weather report. Now for a recap of the headlines. Gasoline and diesel prices remain capped at $17 in this month's petroleum product price adjustments. Stanford Simon has entered frontline politics after being officially named the Democratic People's Movement candidate for St. George's Southeast constituency. Cuba faces growing unrest amid worsening power crisis, and the WHO declares Ebola outbreak in the DRC and Uganda global health emergency. That's a look at the luncheon edition of the news on WeFM for Monday, 18th May 2026. A reminder, news came to you compliments. 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On behalf of the entire news team and technical operator Michael Hutchinson, I am Sheena Phillip Lynch. Thanks for joining us.

Thank you very much to the entire newsroom. Thank you very much, Sheena. And my friends, this is it. This is as far as we'll be able to take you for today. I felt like it was a morning well spent, man. Yeah, I really enjoyed it. And I kind of know you already enjoyed as well, yeah? So I'm going to take my leave for today. Myself and Selector Muscle. I also want to remind you, I mentioned it last Friday, that I've got a couple days off for this week. So my next time is going to be potentially on Friday. However, Selector Muscle, he's going to be taking good care of you, as always, for the next 3 days. I want to shout out Charlton as well, boy. My good buddy. Anyway, everyone, do take care of yourselves. Be good. If you're on the job, stay productive. If you're home resting, well, continue to rest up. God bless you all. I'm going to miss you for the next couple of days. All right, and... your boy Fupi, he's

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just about 6 minutes after 1 o'clock for today, Monday, the 18th of May. What a way to say good afternoon to you. Gary's hoping you had a great weekend, ready to produce for the second half of the day. And we begin the week. And if it wasn't okay, you take it to the Most High in prayer. He's yesterday, today, and forever. 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He's the same Most High, yesterday, today, and forever. 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Whatever the condition is, cholesterol issues, fatty liver support, you're looking for that? Check out Nirvana. Weight loss and so much more. Yeast cleanse, heavy metal and parasite cleanse. Inflammation, pain, nerve and memory issues, and the list goes on. Constipation issues, stomach issues. They are the professionals at Nirvana. May I hasten to add a special good afternoon to the folks at Nirvana, Mr. Joe Mike Thomas and the company. Yes, sir. Happy Monday. Thank you very much, the awesome twosome. Michael Hutchison and Omar Daniel, that's Muscles. They had a great time. Blessings, guys. It's good to be back. Oh, yes, we're on a journey, picking up from where we left off. By now, you know when Foopy is rocking, don't come knocking. It's all about arousing the consciousness of what is around us. Taking charge of your health. Yep, yep, yep. 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Tomorrow, you're gone. We can't afford to manage pop what now.

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0: That's why they call music in your phone, quay.

0: Good afternoon. Good afternoon to you wherever you are. Sign up and be counted. While we at it, we say good afternoon to the members of the Royal Grenada Police Force. The top brass, good afternoon to my good partners, boy. Mr. Randy Connard, good afternoon to you, bro. Mr. Vanny Cohen, what's up, bro? Blessings every time. Special good afternoon to the folks of the force. Hermitage Police Station, good afternoon to the officers there. Officer Christopher David, what's up, bro? Blessings every time. Officer Allard, Officer Pearl, good afternoon to each and every one of you. Yep, yep, yep. You have to call out all you, you know. We now continue to be the light for this dark society. You have to give all your praise. Because the moment things go wrong, you know what that means? Water can wash all you, know. So the top brass, good afternoon to the folks. Pay attention to the folks up in Hermitage, St. Patrick. Yeah, they are GP, GP, good people. Blessings every time. Wherever you are, members of the police force, hold the fort, hold the fort. Continue to protect and serve. Some people put the best out. Wrapping up Nirvana segment for today, Monday the 18th. Of me. Yes, I. Nirvana Health Spa Addictor Center Natural Health Store, situated at a Regency Commercial Building that is opposite the Capital Bank building in Grand Dance. Just a few minutes before the Food Fair Shopping Center, you can experience a variety of spa treatments, detox services, a wide range of herbal supplements in their spacious and relaxing environment. The health spa Monday to Saturday from 9 a.m. to 7 p.m. and on Saturdays from 10 in the morning until 5 in the afternoon. 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That's 231-6642. Or you can dial 418-7115. That's 418-7115 if you need more information. Blessings every time. Oh, they are listening too. One of the secretaries just came inside and the wardens too. Okay, cool. All right. Tell Mr. Foopy, don't forget the wardens too. All right, good. Blessings every time. It's all about maintaining peace in society. God knows we need it more than ever. Second round, when we come back, we turn the table around.
1: Step in the name of love. Ooh. 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

0: Money makes the world go round. This one's fresh for 2026. This is our boy from G-O-Y-Y Guam. Mushman, what gonna be brethren? Your GTDC again, you get through. Good afternoon to you, Madam Cindy Nicholas Jones, the boss at Showing Williams in Grand Dance. Happy Monday to you, beautiful.
1: That is your choice.
0: Whoops. Good afternoon to the nation's young stars. Engage in examination. Yes, I CXC. Stay focused. Give it your best shot. Yep, yep. And most of all, prayer. That is the key. As the most high for wisdom. I ran into a few this morning into the afternoon. It's a fupi. Must be go sope. Yeah, man. Like tomorrow's leaders. Just stay focused, guys. We are proud of you. We had over 1,700 who sat the CPA. Yep, the last week, Wednesday and Thursday. Here is wishing them all the best. Mm-hmm. The results, how much you know what that means. We also have those in the various form, Trinity term, yeah, the final term, starting maybe next week or this week. Mm-hmm. Good afternoon to all the parents, the guardians, the teachers, the principals, the auxiliary staff. Blessings to the folks at the Ministry of Education, my family, sick boy. CEO Dan Abel Jeffrey, good afternoon to you, Doc. Mr. Elvis Maureen. They ain't gonna understand that. It's a Maureen thing. Yeah, yeah.

Get used to that rhythm. It is infectious. One for 2026 Carnival. I would like to hear my girl on that rhythm, you know. Valined. Valined! All your food, girl. The way her voice caresses the words in those songs. Ah, Suki, Suki. You'll be a perfect marriage. As a matter of fact, let me say good afternoon to the members of the Northwest Brigade Kaiso 10. Good afternoon, good afternoon, good afternoon. Baraka, good afternoon to you. Valley Ned, Young Song, reporter, former police Calypso Monarch, Fupi, and the rest of the guys in that tent. 2026, no kicks. Yes, sir. Sherry and Noel, good afternoon to you. Karim, wago, wago. It is Carnival, folks. Don't associate it with negativity. A matter of fact, even with vulgarity. It is our way of life, rooted in our rich ancestral tradition. It comes naturally for us. Elsewhere, they have to go to school to learn to do that. But with a Caribbean person, to be precise, a Grenadian, a three-year-old, gyrating with timing, boy. Precision. You can't find that elsewhere. Mm-mm. Good afternoon to the new CEO. Tishoy! Good afternoon to you, my girl. Blessings, blessings. You have a new boss for the Kaiso aspect, boy. Tell me about you.

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Soka Jeff, you get your again, you hold them, boy. On the stage, I'm to be your partner, boy. Yeah. I'm to be the stalker. See me peeping. But mind you, domestic violence is a serious issue, eh? It's a song that sends us positive message. You can't stop a bird from building a nest in your hair, you know. Go ahead. Hey, Sarah. Birds will fly over your head easy like that. You can't stop that. But if they want to build a nest in your hair, that is where you have the power to change. Even within the bars, you'll find some positivity from this guy. Soka Jeff, get you to the track. Yeah, they heard correctly. Why you find? Eh? Yes. Yeah, they heard correctly. She come and ask me, the people asking if that is true. Yeah, singing this year. Mind you, I want the money. If I win the monarch, they will keep the crown, but just give me the money. Give me the prize. The money I want. That's what I'm singing for.

Del Neptune, good afternoon to you. The new boss for the Kaiso aspect for Spice Mask 2026. Good afternoon to you, my darling. You go see your boy on stage. Be a bad. Reporter! I ain't about you, your back brother. This weekend is no ordinary weekend. Something big is going to be happening at the Kerani James Athletic Stadium. It's going to be Whitsuntide Games. 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
1: 70 minutes after 2 o'clock for today, Monday. Special good afternoon to the commuters. Folks, pay attention. Good afternoon to all the bus operators. I'm hearing something through the grapevine. Doesn't smell good at all. That is why I'm saying, commuters, pay attention, pay attention. I'm gonna keep you posted. I'm double checking the facts, then I'll throw it at you. And to the fans of the various soca artists, okay, it's impossible for us to play what we don't have. You might want to request a particular track from your favorite soca artist, but we can't play what we don't have. Ask your artist to drop the tune. If we don't have it here, it cannot be played. Simple as that. In the meantime, there we go.

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hope you had a wonderful weekend as well, too. You know what? 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Because guess what? 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

And once again, guys, I'm following some of you, and I'm begging you, I'm pleading with you. We need those empty bottles and empty crates, please, right? Yeah. Really, really, really do need them. Go keep them home. Cluster up your place. Oh, drop it off. That's what you gotta do.

Shout out to everybody that was on the first road show this weekend, but yeah. Bring up the entire Caribbean team. I was outside. Then I get ready for another one on Saturday. Then I head up to Guava on Saturday, so

0: Bury team, and we'll be chit-chatting, letting you guys know about some upcoming promotions. And as I keep telling you about the bottles, but yeah, we have a special day for the bottles. So you know. Mr. Henry, good afternoon. Hello? Oh. I really lost the connection. Let's see back in a bit though. I don't know why though.
1: Just realize why.
0: As I said, we'll be joining my series in St. Louis in a bit. One of the marketing for selling on the Cabaret Brewery team. We got some business to discuss, man. You have a Guinness special coming up. We don't know what Heineken special right now. And the new Caribbean flavors, but yeah.

0: We'll be joined by Miss St. Louis, and guess what? She's on the phone as we speak. Good afternoon to you, my dear. How are you doing today?
1: Hi, good afternoon, short leg and listeners. I'm good, thanks.
0: How things going on inside of the brewery?
1: Looking carnivalish.
0: I like that. Looking carnivalish, though.
1: Yes.
0: We don't have the official the official beer for Spice Mas already, Carib.
1: Of course, the malt is that malt.
0: Yes, so we're looking kind of valid, isn't it?
1: Yes, we had a great presence in a road show for the weekend.
0: Yeah. That's the Carib build up for Spice Mas.
1: That is right.
0: Yeah. So what's going on?
1: So what I'm coming on today to speak mainly about is our crates and bottle pickup that we're trying to do island-wide.
0: Uh-huh.
1: Yeah, so we're trying to encourage persons out there, all persons who have bought. So we're trying to encourage persons out there, all persons

0: have the 24 bottles and the kit, it's worth $9. So even if you have something under the house that's full of dirt and stuff, just clean it up and call us. We're going to be committing to picking it up within 3 days, guaranteed.
1: Wow.
0: Yes.
1: So guys, they're making it even easier for you. All they have to do, have them create some bottles at hand and just call. And they come in and get it for you. You don't even have to go and bring it down right now.
0: No, call us. They
1: come in and
0: call
1: get us. It for you. Wow. So you make it that. Yeah, go ahead.
0: The number to call, as you said, call is 444-1998 or 458-1117. I'll repeat again, 444-1998 or 458-1117. WhatsApp or call us.
1: So you have no excuse now. All they have no excuse now. All they have to do is just organize your bottles and your crates, call, and within 3 days, imagine that, within 3 days you can get your money, boy. What? Look at.
0: The location where we have to collect them is not too far, because you know we come with the truck.
1: Yeah, so guys. I see my neighbor somewhere. I'll tell her I'll get rid of it for her.
0: Well, I mean, you can make her look at $9 from it.
1: Yeah, I would just tell her I want to make sure she plays clean and nice. So I go take care of it. I ain't going to tell her about the money, though. I would just tell her I go take it on my own and go and drop it off for her.
0: Yes. And the good thing about it is you make that little $9, you know, you get a little bit more money to buy some more cases. And we have some new flavors under the Caribbean line as well that I'm looking for persons to try. I think you know about two of them because we did some sampling.
1: Yes.
0: Was it early this year?
1: Yes. And the ladies and them love the Caribbean boy.
0: And we have a new flavor now. It's called the Pawn Star Martini.
1: Pawn Star Martini?
0: Yes.
1: Wow, I like that name, boy. Pawn Star Martini.
0: You know, martinis always have some kind of a name.
1: The Pawn Star Martini. If you can't remember Martini, just say one of the Pawn Star Caribbean.
0: Yes, and they will know what you're speaking about. And just to remind persons, we have the three new flavors that we have. Before we had the Bellini, which is a peach forward taste. Then we had the Royal, which is a berry forward taste. And now we have the Pawn Star Martini, which has blends of vanilla, mango, and passion fruit. So it's even much sweeter than the two flavors. And it's 7% alcohol, not like the regular Caribbean that's 4.5. This one is 7%.
1: I like the new name, though.
0: You like that?
1: And you have more alcohol to it, so you make it even better, though. So, ladies, we're only going to ask for the Pawn Star Martini. That's what they're drinking right now. Pawn Star Martini.
0: Yes. And it's available island-wide, but not all supermarkets and bars have them as yet because we only have them being introduced like about 3 weeks now. So, as persons are accepting the product, we will be announcing via social media and on the radio the different locations, both bars, supermarkets, mini-marts, where you can purchase these drinks. So just stay locked on to all of our social media pages and handles.
1: So guys, you're ready for yourself. What you got to do, you know what you have to do. Very simple. When you go to the supermarket, go and look for it. Tell them, say, you have a new shot. They can see us talking about a new Caribbean Pawn Star Martini. You ain't all had that one. Show me where that one is. I'm going to taste that one. And when all the taste it, call me and tell me about it. Call me and tell me what you find.
0: I'll bring it for you to taste shortly. Like maybe sometime this week.
1: Yeah, I can't wait.
0: Yes, and some ladies, all of y'all at the studio.
1: Yeah, some ladies and some ladies in the office, they sort of like a Caribbean boy. What?
0: Okay, so what's going on again at Caribou, Grenada? We have an upcoming Guinness promotion that's going to be starting at the end of the month. Uh-huh. It's going to be a 2-4 a price. I can't say the price yet because it's going to be varying based on person's selling cost.
1: Okay.
0: Some more details about these promotions will be given, say the last day, not the last week, like the last day of the month, with the Guinness. And it's going to be run for 3 months,

0: And it's going to be in 20 bars. Not all bars will have the promotion. So if you're here in, say, for instance, in Grand Lines and you're hearing that Umbrellas have it, mm-hmm. you could just stop by Umbrella, and it's going to be on a specific day.
1: Okay.
0: So it's just one day the special is going to be on for weekly.
1: Okay, then.
0: So 3 months.
1: So all the Guinness drinkers, all they hear that one, right?
0: Yes.
1: Close.
0: Double up Guinness.
1: Yeah.
0: The ongoing special that we have with Heineken, that is a 3 for $20 or a 3 for $25. This special is available at, let me see, 1, 2, 3, 4, 5, 6, 7, 8, a couple. It's at Rumors Bar, Grenada Yacht Club, Umbrellas Beach Bar, Everything Cool Sports Bar, Jackpot City, Grill Master, House of Tobacco. You know, these places have it going on for sure. So once you hear a place that you know you frequent, just ensure when you go there you get the Heineken special, because it's there going on for 3 for $20 or 3 for $25.
1: So all the Heineken lovers. Yeah, the premium, premium beer. All they know what to do. All they know where to go and get all the specials. I guess they know, One thing about Heineken drinkers, they know where to go and get their drinks, eh?
0: Yeah! They know very well.
1: Can't be them, they boy. What?
0: Oh, shot leg. Well, I don't have much more to say today. Maybe later on in the week, but that's it for today. For now, just trying to remind persons to, if you're in possession of empty bottles and empty crates, call us on 444-1998. Ensure that the bottles are clean and free of debris. Send us your name, your location, and a contact number along with the quantity that you have, and we will ensure that your cases and your bottles are picked up within 3 days.
1: So I'll hear that, so you know what you have to do. You guys mm-hmm. know what you have to do. Very, very, very simple. Just call and your bottles will be picked up. Easy, easy as 1, 2, 3.
0: So that's it for today, guys.
1: All right, Siren. Well, most definitely looking forward to seeing you this sometime this week with we samples at the New Caribbean. Pawn Star.
0: For sure, yes.
1: It is a Pawn Star.
0: Yes.
1: All right, well, do enjoy the rest of the day. See you on the rest of the
0: Thank
1: team
0: you.
1: At the Caribbean with you, all right?
0: All right, then. Take care.
1: All right, then. Ladies, I want to swallow you, boy. The Pawn Star. Yeah, I like that one. It's up with the Caribbean team.

once again, the phone is in the numbers to call for the bottle collection. 458-1117 or 444-1998, right? So if you have the empty bottles and crates home and you want to come and collect it, call that number. 458-1117 or 444-1998, right? Talking Caribou right now.

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I'm gonna say something with no apology, eh? I find politics destroying our trial and see though. Politics creating too much a division in Grenada, Carrico, and Pretty Much. Please, we all are big people here. If you support one party and I support the other party, we don't need to be disrespectful to each other, though. I've seen too much dotishness, and I call it dotishness. I don't care what they say, though, on social media. Yeah. Are they cussing each other out, you know? Since when? And then some of them only wondering why the kids and them behaving the way they behave. Let me put that energy to somewhere else and something else. Something more positive and meaningful. Please, I'm begging all of you. All right? Never thought I would have seen that they were in politics and cussing each other, fighting each other because of the name of politics. Please, let me do better, right? I'm begging all of you, let me do better, please. One thing only when you're shortly. Mixing up in that, though. Mm-mm. In that. I find we should be loving each other in Grenada, Carrico, and Pretty Much, you know. Every show one love, right? No division, though. Somebody post something and you don't like it. Pass it straight. You like me comment in your mind? Comment in all your mind. If you comment in your mind, it'll be better for you. And you have some big people. Leading that. Cut it out, right? Ain't looking good.

Only man in them politician business or them politician business fix. 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The day you feel when you when you cuss for a politician and you go in going like you see. I was cussing for Jamie. You see, I was cussing for Jamie. You go like when you hear that? No. You go like now I saw them go and they hear that. You gotta pay a bill too. Yeah. Sort out all the business side. Right?

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1: Who you want to come first?

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0: 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Come styled and ready to turn heads. 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

0: 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Clients are cash Monday to Sunday and there are no draws.
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You'll be at Whitsuntide. 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

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Come home to reconnect, to engage, and to celebrate, because Grenada is not just where we are from, it is who we are. I welcome you. See you soon.

And of course, we're getting ready for the brunches. Of all brunches, man. It's good on the Sunday, guys. We head up to Subish. Alizade Brunch, right? Brother's new place to get ready for that, guys.

and say World Cup starting just now. Go with two teams though. Brazil and France. Go anyway. That's the two teams I'm supporting for World Cup this year, man. Brazil and France. Like France team though. But never underestimate

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Gasoline and diesel prices remain capped at $17 in this month's petroleum products price adjustments. Man of the cloth officially steps into frontline politics. NADMA beginning 3-day national emergency exercise Elevate tomorrow. Deputy ECCB governor urges prudent spending amid external shocks to the Eastern Caribbean Currency Union. G7 finance ministers meet in Paris amid economic fallout from Middle East conflict. A good showing by Grenada's bodybuilders at the Roger Boyce Classics in Barbados. It's time for the primetime edition of News on WFM, live out of our studios on Cross Street, St. George's, Grenada. Monday, the 18th day of May, 2026. The first segment coming to you in association with Western Union, Moving Money for Better, Courts Grenada Limited, Shelter Solutions Incorporated, and Antillian Group. 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The primetime edition, along with sports and the weather, and keeping us company at the controls is, as usual, Gary Shortleg Simpson.

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0: servant I've always been. 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
1: Democratic People's Movement candidate for the St. George Southeast constituency, Stanford Simon. The National Disaster Management Agency, NADMA, will begin a national emergency exercise tomorrow titled Exercise Elevate. It runs from May 19 to 21st and will test several emergency response areas, including shelter management, mass casualty management, and emergency operations center management. Several agencies and organizations across Grenada, Carriacou, and Pitt-Martinique are expected to participate. NADMA coordinator Dr. Terence Walters says the exercise is designed to test the country's readiness for major weather events.
2: There are a number of areas that we want to test to ensure greater readiness for any hazard that may occur. We're looking at the National Emergency Operations Center procedures and the District Emergency Operations Center procedures. We're also looking at the National Emergency Advisory Council and its procedures, shelter management. It's a number of areas. One of the major ones would be the mass casualty event, which will take place somewhere on the eastern coast. There will be a mass casualty event, and that would require quite a lot of emergency responders, Ministry of Health, the hospital, the Royal Grenada Police Force, Red Cross, YAC, and a number of other entities will be at that exercise. So it will definitely be one of the major events for the exercise.
1: Dr. Walters says the initiative will also help NADMA identify areas that need improvement.
2: The exercise will give us an opportunity to be able to look at our strengths and our weaknesses. That is what we're trying to do. What are the strengths? What are the weaknesses? And with the strengths, okay, we can even, you know, make them better. And the weaknesses, areas that we need to improve and enhance, we're looking forward to that. So there will be an after-action review where we will review the exercise, you know, look at the strengths and the weaknesses, provide a report, provide recommendations, and then out of the exercise, we will then be able to do some drills where we drill down into specific areas to enhance the areas that are weak. So there's no failed exercise. It is just an opportunity for us to test and be able to strengthen afterwards.
1: NADMA coordinator Dr. Terence Walters. Meanwhile, motorists and members of the public are being encouraged to cooperate fully with emergency personnel to ensure the smooth execution of Exercise Elevate. The public is also reminded that NADMA vehicles are equipped with green and white flashing lights, sirens, and horns for emergency purposes. The Ministry of Legal Affairs, Labour and Consumer Affairs will tomorrow stage an official ceremony ushering what's termed the Grenada Decent Work Country Programme 2026. That will take place tomorrow, 6:30 p.m. at the Grenada Trade Center, Montrouge. The event will bring together representatives of government, employers and workers, along with international partners, including the International Labour Organization, the ILO. The Grenada Decent Work Country Programme is said to be a key national policy framework that will guide coordinated action to promote decent and productive employment, strengthen labor market governance, enhance social protection, improve occupational safety and health, among other things. The program was developed through an extensive and inclusive tripartite process with technical support and guidance from the ILO. A number of caregivers across Grenada have received specialized training aimed at helping them better understand trauma-informed care and compassion fatigue experienced on the job. The training focused on equipping participants with the tools needed to recognize the emotional and psychological impact that caregiving can have, while also improving the level of support provided to vulnerable individuals.

0: Girls project officer and counselor attached to Reach Within Grenada, Shikava Klein, says the initiative is important in helping caregivers maintain their own well-being while carrying out their duties.
1: So first, we equip caregivers with the knowledge of trauma-informed care, what trauma looks like in the care homes, and how it is that they can go about dealing with this trauma in a positive way. And we've also decided to teach them about compassion fatigue, which they would experience being a caregiver within the different care homes.
0: Klein also highlighted some of the key areas covered during the training to help caregivers cope with trauma-informed care and compassion fatigue experience on the job.
1: We've added self-regulation, which would teach them when you're experiencing compassion fatigue, what it is that you can do to self-regulate and treat yourself to go back into the work environment feeling empowered, feeling refreshed and rejuvenated to carry the task out all over again.
0: Project officer and counselor attached to Reach Within Grenada, Shikava Klein. Police are said to be investigating a stabbing incident which occurred last Friday at Market Hill St. George's. According to a release from the Royal Grenada Police Force, preliminary investigations revealed that the victim was involved in an altercation with another female when she sustained injuries to various parts of her body. It went on to state that the injured woman was taken to the General Hospital for medical treatment, where she remains admitted in a stable condition. Investigations into the incident are ongoing. Meanwhile, police are also said to have arrested and charged 50-year-old Davidson Dolan Phillip, an electrician of Coles Gap St. David, with possession of a firearm and possession of ammunition. The charges stem from a police operation conducted within the Eastern Policing District. During the operation, officers reportedly seized one Colt 45 pistol along with 29 rounds of .45 ammunition. Philip appeared before the St. George's Magistrates Court and was remanded to His Majesty's prison. He is expected to reappear at the St. David's Magistrates Court tomorrow, Tuesday, 19th May, 2026. A reminder that you're tuned in to the primetime edition for today, Monday, the 18th day of May 2026. The first segment was powered by Antillian Group, Live Well Financially, Western Union, Moving Money for Better, Courts Grenada Limited, and Shelter Solutions Incorporated.
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1: It's game on, and you may not be able to predict the scoreline or who will win each game, and you sure can't predict who will be the champion. But what is predictable is that Courts has what you need to watch the games the way you want to every time. It's game on. Courts, bringing value home.

0: Continuing the primetime edition, the Eastern Caribbean Central Bank emphasizes the importance of prudent spending and fiscal buffers as the currency union faces the impacts of global economic shocks. These include the war in the Middle East, which has resulted in the effective closure of the Strait of Hormuz, a crucial shipping lane through which a fifth of the world's energy passes. Deputy Governor of the ECCB, Dr. Valda Henry, addressed the issue during an exclusive interview with ABS News, warning that the evolving global situation could place additional pressure on regional economies.
1: Deputy Governor of the Central Bank, Dr. Valda Henry, says the longer the war continues, the greater the economic risk to the tourism-dependent economies of the currency union.
2: Because we are very heavily tourism-dependent, if tourism gets impacted, we can see the impact for us in terms of GDP and growth. We would do that because, again, if tourism is impacted, is it just tourism that's impacted in and of itself? Think of the implications of the suppliers, to the hotels, unemployment, because if you don't have business coming in, you might see a reduction in staff.
0: Steps are to be taken by the St. Vincent and the Grenadines Tourism Authority this year to expand air access and strengthen partnerships with regional and international carriers. This is according to Chief Operating Officer of the St. Vincent and the Grenadines Tourism Authority, Sean Sutherland.
3: One of our primary areas of focus remains airlift to the destination and accessibility. We continue to build on the opportunities created through improved air access and strategic partnerships with regional and international carriers. Enhanced connectivity remains essential to tourism, investment, business travel, and visitor arrivals. Now, I will take a little bit of a pause there to suggest what the arrival figures were like. The most significant figure that we had to report on last year was we had over 120,000 stayover arrivals, which was a record for St. Vincent and the Grenadines. Already for the first quarter, we are seeing a 10% increase for each month.
0: Chief Operating Officer of the St. Vincent and the Grenadines Tourism Authority, Sean Sutherland. Further afield, G7 Finance Chiefs meeting in Paris with discussion focusing on economic realities as the Middle East continues to weigh on the global economy. Finance holds the G7 presidency and faces the tricky task of keeping dialogue open as tensions mount with Washington over the latest tariff threats from Donald Trump. We monitored this report out of France 24.
4: G7 finance ministers huddle for a selfie as 2 days of discussions get underway in Paris. The meeting, which seeks to secure a common stance, comes with the global economy in flux, with oil prices higher as the war in Iran drags on.
5: We need to make sure that we can show the world that together we can address those challenges and engage with each other when we agree and in good times, and sometimes when we don't agree in bad times.
4: The disagreements France's finance minister is referring to stems from the latest threat from Donald Trump. The U.S. president has suggested slapping higher tariffs on the EU if the bloc fails to implement a trade deal it agreed to with the United States last year. While tensions simmer, Washington will be seeking support, turning up the pressure on Iran.
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1: It's game on, and you may not be able to predict the scoreline or who will win each game, and you sure can't predict who will be the champion. 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
2: Grenada's football team go under to the Republic of Ireland, the 2026-2027 season opening 23rd May. In case you missed it, the Grenada-Ireland Friendly Football International on the weekend, our home team did not make the grade. After holding out nicely with a 0-0 first half, things turned sour in the second half. Ireland succeeded in getting 5 through the Grenada net. Debutant Jack Moyan scored a hat-trick. The other 2 goals were scored by Tom Cannon. Football pundits described the second half play by the Republic of Ireland as a ruthless performance. The friendly international was days away from the start of the 2026-2027 Grenada football season opening May 23. With the player transfer window closed, the Grenada Football Association is reporting a total of 68 player transfers, with 35 in the First Division, 31 in the Premier League, and 2 finalized in Division 2. Looking at the performance of Grenada's bodybuilding team in the Roger Boyce Classic 2026 in Barbados on the weekend, it's understood the Spice Boys had an impressive run on day one. Newcomer Daniel Louison captured first place in men's physique up to 179 in a standout debut performance on the regional stage. Rashid Bridgman secured second place in the same category, while Javon Joseph placed third in men's physique up to 176 after earning second place in the men's physique juniors division. Bridgman also added another top finish with third place in the juniors category. Kevon Frederick delivered a solid showing, earning second place in classic physique and third place in men's bodybuilding. The NBA Conference Finals begin today with the Western version between San Antonio Spurs and Oklahoma City Thunder. That will be 8:30 tonight. Spurs got through with a 4-2 semifinal series win over Timberwolves, and Thunder 4-0 over the Lakers. Tomorrow's game will be in the Eastern Conference Finals, 8 p.m. between Cleveland Cavaliers and the Knicks. Cavaliers came through the semifinal round 4-3 over Pistons, and Knicks 4-0 over 76ers. In the four-day Cricket West Indies Championship today, Trinidad and Tobago Red Force and Guyana Happy Eagles, well, they won the field of play again. Trinidad and Tobago made 260 in the first innings. Guyana replying were 46 for 2 at lunch. And just at around the prime time, post time, they were all out for 245, with Trinidad and Tobago holding a lead of 15 going into the second innings. Former Warwickshire and England cricket captain Mike Smith, known throughout the game as MJK, dies at age 92. Smith, a right-handed batter, played 50 tests for England, captaining the side in exactly half of those matches, and represented Warwickshire for 19 years, from 1956 to 1975. He made his England debut against New Zealand at Egbaston in 1958 and scored 2,278 runs in a 14-year test career, including 3 centuries and 11 fifties, and was awarded his OBE in 1976 for services to cricket. Smith remained involved with cricket after his retirement as a player, as chairman of Warwickshire County team, and also as an ICC match referee, officiating in 4 tests and 17 one-day internationals. Today, players and officials lined up to pay their respects before play got off the ground at Egbaston in the county championship match between Warwickshire and Glamorgan. Now for a look at the weather, expected to be partly cloudy, windy and slightly hazy with light to moderate showers. Air temperature recorded at midday 29.3 degrees Celsius. Wind easterly to southeasterly at 14 to 24 miles per hour, gusting higher at times. Seas moderate to rough with waves 6 to 9 feet in northeasterly to easterly swells. A marine advisory remains in effect. Tides are currently high and will be low 10 tonight and high again 4:30 in the morning. Sunset today, 25 minutes past 6, and the sun will rise tomorrow morning, 18 minutes to 6. Recapping the main points in the primetime edition, gasoline and diesel prices remain capped at $17 in this month's petroleum products price adjustments. Man of the cloth, Stanford Simon, officially steps into frontline politics with the launch last on the weekend. NADMA beginning 3-day national emergency exercise, Elevate, tomorrow. Deputy ECCB Governor urges prudent spending amid external shocks to the Eastern Caribbean Currency Union. G7 finance ministers meet in Paris amid economic fallout from Middle East conflict. A good showing by Grenada's bodybuilders at the Roger Boyce Classic in Barbados. And that brings us to the end of the primetime edition for today, which came to you in association with Courts Grenada Limited, Antillian Group Live Well Financially, Shelter Solutions Incorporated, and Western Union, Moving Money for Better, the primetime edition along with sports and the weather. On behalf of all those who made this production possible, as per usual, entire news team, management and staff of BFM, Gary Shortleg Simpson, they are the controls. I'm Selwyn Noel, thanking you once again for listening.
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1: 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But what is predictable is that Courts has what you need to watch the games the way you want to every time. It's game on. 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

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Bolia invites you everyone to the school fair taking place on Friday, June the 5th at the school grounds. And the theme for the school fair is Tropical Paradise. 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

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Join them at the Grenville Car Park on Friday, May the 15th, 10 a.m. We're all going already though. Application deadline is the 15th, right? The Ministry of Health advises a one-day food handler certification training will be held. That was today too? NDC St. Patrick's East and West Annual Rum on a Cruise. It's on Saturday, June the 13th. Cruise time, 8 p.m. Mr. by DJ Danny. 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Get ready for the boat ride, right? Also, Greg Kiss Intermediate Arc Welding Trainings will be held at the Caribbean Welding, which is located at Woodlands in Jordan, on June the 2nd. Classes will be held on Tuesdays and Wednesdays from 4:30 to 6:30. For registration, call or WhatsApp 440-6003. You can email grandkids@hotmail.com. Interested persons are asked to take note. In the 40th degree, the Cooperative Nutmeg Association invites you to my annual Secretary General meeting on Thursday the 28th of May at the GCNA Bowler Complex in Jordan, beginning at 9 a.m., right? Girls are reminded to be registered that they are registered as members of the parish. Be informed, be involved, be represented, right? Get ready for the meeting, guys. Also, the Grenville RC Church warmly invites you to its grand harvest on Whit Monday, May the 25th at the church grounds, starting at 12 noon. Bring your family and friends and enjoy a fun-filled day and evening together. Lunch will be available from 11:30, plus a wide variety of delicious options, including barbecue, cakes, local ice cream, and so much more. 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

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See you guys there. Right? Also, the St. David and St. Paul Anglican Church invites you to the annual Harvest Day. It's on Sunday, the 31st of May. St. David Anglican Church grounds us at a PT Esperance from 3 p.m. to 9 p.m.

63rd anniversary of the Organization of African Unity by His Majesty King Selassie I on Monday, May the 25th at headquarters Good Hope St. Paul, St. George. 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Also, the Duke and RC Church presents its Grand Harvest on Whit Monday, May the 25th from 2 p.m. Soft eats and drinks on sale, plus other attractions. 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Don't miss this. Proceeds in end of church repairs. No vending within 100 yards of the venue. See you guys there, right? And St. Peter's RC Church in Guelph invites you to the annual harvest. Whit Monday is a day for harvest, boy. 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
5: 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The

0: my fellow Grenadians across the globe, as we reflect on our shared heritage and the enduring spirit that unites us, I warmly invite you to return home for Grenada Diaspora Homecoming 2026, taking place from June 21st through to July 5th. This landmark celebration is more than an event. 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I welcome you. 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

0: evening. This is Dr. Donald Vinson speaking to you from the wonderful island of St. Vincent and the Grenadines. It's good to be here with you again. What a wonderful privilege on the Maranatha Airways. And I'm so thankful that be able to share the Word of God with you this evening. And those of you who are exposed to the Word of God, you have a copy of God's Word. I would like to deal with a subject matter tonight that is very important in Christianity today. I would like to address the subject, can I lose my salvation after I have gotten saved? Can I lose my salvation? Is it possible that one can lose their salvation? And we're going to pray and then we're going to get into the text, John chapter 10 and verses 27 to 29. Father, we thank you in the name of Jesus. We pray, Father, this evening that, Lord, that you would use your word to glorify yourself, to magnify yourself above all. Have your precious will and way. Let the Holy Spirit lead and guide us into all truth. Now we pray this. In Jesus' name I pray. Amen. In John chapter 10 and verses 27 to 29, it says, my sheep hears my voice, and I know them, and they follow me. And I give unto them eternal life. I give unto them eternal life. And they shall never perish. Neither shall any man pluck them out of my hand. My Father which gave them me is greater than all. And no man is able to pluck them out of my Father's hand. One of the most blessed doctrines in the Bible is the doctrine of eternal security. Without a doubt, being saved is the single greatest thing that can happen to a person. But what good it is if one believes it can be taken away from them. Knowing that we are saved is a source of tremendous joy and peace. But that peace would not be possible without the promise of eternal security. There are far too many people that profess to be Bible believers that teach a child of God that they can lose their salvation. And so this evening, as I open the infallible Word of God, I want to emphatically say, without a shadow of a doubt this evening, that once you are saved, you are always saved. You cannot lose your salvation when you come to know the Lord Jesus Christ. Now, does it mean because you cannot lose your salvation means that you can live any way you please? Absolutely not. Because it is the Apostle Paul who tells us in the book of Romans, chapter 6 and verses 1, Paul says, what shall we say then? Shall we continue in sin that grace may be abound? He says, God forbid. How shall we that are dead to sin live any longer therein? Know ye not that so many of us as was baptized into Jesus were baptized into his death? Therefore we are buried with him by baptism into death, that like as Christ was raised from the dead by the glory of the Father, even so we also should walk in newness of life. So one, brethren, tonight who have truly experienced the saving grace of our Lord and Savior Jesus Christ would understand that they cannot live in sin. a child of God is eternally secured in the very hands of God. And that's why John, he writes to his audience so that they could believe. He says, "Hear my sheep, here's my voice, and I know them, and they follow me." Can I presuppose here that those who are not following Jesus may not necessarily be his sheep? Because the Bible said, "My sheep hears my voice, and I know them, and they follow me." He says, "And I give unto them eternal life, that they should never perish, neither any man can pluck them out of my hands." And so, this evening, I would like to give you a few reasons why I believe, from the pages of Scripture, why one cannot lose their salvation, and why one is eternally secure. Reason number one: we are eternally secured because of the character of God's person. The character, or the very personality of God. What God would give someone salvation and takes it back? Friend, that is not the God of the Bible. And as we look at the character, the characteristics of God, his personality, his attributes, we understand here that John says, "Neither any man can pluck them out of my Father's hands." Not even you that are saved can walk out of the Father's hand. We oftentimes sing the song, "He has the whole world in his hands. He has you and me in his hands." We cannot escape from the hands of God. But as we look at this evening, that we are eternally secured because of the character of God's person, first of all, I want you to see here that God is omnipotent, meaning that he is all-powerful, and salvation is the very work of God. Salvation is not what we do for God, but what God has done for us. And my security does not depend upon how I feel. My security does not depend on my maintenance of my salvation, but my security, my eternal salvation, is dependent upon who God is. And God, we serve a God that has the power to keep you safe and secure. The Bible tells me in the book of 2 Timothy, we're going to look at a few verses tonight, 2 Timothy chapter 1 and verses 12. 2 Timothy chapter 1 and verses 12. The Bible says here, "For the which cause I also suffer these things. Nevertheless, I am not ashamed, for I know whom I have believed." And Paul here says, "And I am persuaded that he is able to keep that which he has committed unto him against that day." The Apostle Paul recognizes that God is able not only to save him, but God is able to keep that which he has committed unto him against that day. What day? That's the day of the rapture, the day when the Lord is going to come back for his children. Friend, I want you to understand tonight, those of you in radio land, that God is, he does not only has the power to save you, but God also has the power to keep you safe. You cannot lose your salvation. You cannot lose your salvation because, in the first place, friend, salvation is not wrought by man. It is a work that God does through you. The Bible tells me also in Jude 24, the Bible said, "Now unto him that is able to keep you from falling and present you faultless before the presence of his glory with exceeding joy. Not only he's able to keep you safe, he's able to save you, he has the power to save you, he has the power to secure you, but Jesus also has the power to keep you from falling, to keep you from falling. So because of God's omnipotent, God is able to keep you safe. You cannot keep yourself safe. Salvation is a work that God does through you. Now, should you, because you are safe and eternally secure in the hands of God, should you go and live any way you please? Definitely not. Definitely not. God wants every child of God to live in accordance to his godly standards and principle. Paul would have also cemented this of eternal security. He says in Philippians chapter 1 and verse 6, he says, being confident of this very thing, he that which has begun a good work in you, what work it is, that work of salvation, that salvific work in you, will perform it until the day of Christ Jesus. That day of Christ Jesus speaks again of the return of our Lord and Savior Jesus Christ. So he is able, the Bible said, Paul says, being confident of this very thing. In other words, whatever God has started in your life, God is able to keep that. He's able to keep. He has, which has begun a good work in you, will perform it. He will see to it that he will perform it until the day of Christ Jesus. Friend, thank God we are saved from our sins in the past, and on daily we are being saved from the power, the influence of sin, and the impact of sin. And one of these days, friend, we will be saved ultimately from the very presence of sin. When Jesus Christ comes back and he takes his kingdom and he delivers it back to his Father after the 1,000-year reign of our Lord and Savior Jesus Christ, there will be a time, friend, where sin will and Satan will totally be destroyed. The false prophet and the Antichrist will be cast into the lake of fire, and the Lord is going to make, according to the book of Revelation, make all things new. So friend, I want you to know here that we are eternally secured because of the character of God's person. God is an omnipotent God. He is able to save you, and he is able to keep you safe. The Bible also tells me, and there are very other portions of scripture that we're going to look at. 1 Peter chapter 1 and verses 5. 1 Peter chapter 1 and verses 5. The Bible said, who are kept by the power of God through faith unto salvation, ready to be revealed in the last time. Friend, understand here that the believers, those that were scattered abroad in Asia Minor with modern-day Turkey, and these are really regions to modern-day Turkey, there are Christians who, you know, who were suffering, going through a hard time. Peter had to remind them, you who are kept, you're kept by the power of God. How? Through faith unto salvation, ready to revealed in this last time. Friend, I tell you what, you cannot lose your salvation because you are not maintaining it. You are not trying to, you know, keep yourself safe. But guess what? God is the one that is keeping you safe, because God is omnipotent. He is all powerful, not only to save you, but also to secure you. And that's what we were dealing with. Can someone lose their salvation after they get saved? Not only that, we see that because of the character of God's person, he's omnipotent. But let me say this also, because God is just, you cannot lose your salvation. The Bible said in Romans chapter 8 and verses 1, the Bible tells us in Romans 8 and verses 1, if you will, come over there in Romans chapter 8 and verses 1. You see, salvation is a work that God has done in and through our lives. And it is very important, friend, at this time that we understand that salvation is a work of God. The Bible said in Romans 8 and verses 1, it says, There is therefore now no condemnation to them which are in Christ Jesus, who walk not after the flesh, but after the Spirit. The Bible said there is no condemnation. And so, friend, Jesus is just. Our sins have already been paid for on Calvary's cross. And for us to have paid for them again after accepting Christ would be a mockery of the very justice of God. Jesus Christ, the Bible tells us, he is the propitiation for our sins, and not ours only, but for the sins of the whole world. You see, when Jesus Christ, he died on the cross of Calvary, he satisfied the very wrath of God, the wrath of God which was placed on us. We should have paid the penalty for our sins. But Jesus Christ, the God man in love, he condescended. He took up flesh, and the Bible said, he who knew no sin became sin for us, that we might be made the righteousness of Christ. And so, friend, God is a just God, and he is a loving God. And so the Bible said there is no condemnation to them which are in Christ. Notice here, he says here, those that are in Christ. Now, not everybody is in Christ. It is very important. If you're listening out there on the buses, you're heading home, or you're in the comfort zone of your home, or you're walking, passing by on the street, let me say this, friend. If you have not come to the saving knowledge and grace of our Lord and Savior Jesus Christ, you need to come to the Lord Jesus. He says, come unto me, all ye that labor and are heavy laden, and I will give you rest. Jesus wants to give you the rest to those that are weary. He said, seek ye the Lord while he might be found. Call ye upon him while he is near. Friend, the Lord wants to save you. And not only that, when he save you, that's a wonderful thing, but it is a blessed thing, friend, to know that you're saved and to know that you're secure in the hand of God. So we are eternally secured because of the very character of God. He is an omnipotent God. He is able to save you. He has the power to save you, and he has the power to keep you saved. He is not only an omnipotent God, but he is a just God. Not only that, but third, he is a God that is not slack. The Bible said in 2 Peter chapter 3 and verses 9, it says here, the Lord is not slack concerning his promise, as some men count slackness, but is longsuffering to usward, not willing that any should perish, but that all should come to repentance. God will never condemn a person to perish in hell that came to him in repentance. In fact, he says here, he that cometh to me, I will in no wise cast him out. Friend, God is a just God. God is a God that is willing and give men space to repent. Point number two. So we have seen we are eternally secured because of the character of God's person. But then, secondly, we are eternally secured. We cannot lose our salvation because of the conditions of God's provision as it relates to salvation, or the nature of salvation itself. A person that believes you can lose this your salvation simply does not understand what salvation truly is. If you believe that you can lose your salvation, you do not understand really what salvation truly is. Number one, let me show you what salvation is. Salvation in scripture is reckoned as a spiritual birth. In John chapter 3 and verses 5 and 6, Jesus says to Nicodemus, "Verily, verily, I say unto you, except a man be born of the water and of the spirit, he cannot enter into the kingdom of God. That which is born of flesh is flesh, and that which is born of spirit is spirit." Understand, salvation is a spiritual birth. Now, can you undo your spiritual birth? If you believe that a believer can lose his or her salvation, the question I have to ask you this evening is that Jesus Christ, he births you into the very family of God. So I want to ask you, can you undo your spiritual birth? And the answer is, of course not. So salvation is a spiritual birth. When a person got saved, you are born, you're birthed into the very family of God. And if you can lose your salvation, you have to unborn yourself. And that is impossible. Because friend, the Spirit of God baptizes us and places us, according to 1 Corinthians, into the body of Christ. How could you in your ever-loving mind think that when a person is spiritually birthed into the very family of God, they can unbirth themselves, they can be unborn? It is impossible, friend. And I'm saying to you, in Radio Land of Sima, time has gone, but you can rest assured and have peace in your mind that when Jesus saved you, you are eternally saved. It is not a license to sin, but it is a peace, security of mind that once you're saved, you are always saved because of the character of God. He's able to keep you saved, and because of the condition of God's provision, the nature of salvation, it is a spiritual birth. Again, I am your host, Dr. Donald Vincent, speaking to you from the loving island of St. Vincent and the Grenadines. God bless you. Until we meet again.
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2: Precious, warm, and holy greetings to you wherever you are. In the precious and wonderful name of Jesus Christ, He's our soon coming King in glory. He's the head of the church, and we are here as servants for His sake, bringing you the word of truth, good news of salvation to every soul. We are so happy that you can join today's presentation. This is the Third Angel's Message, and I am Elder Richard John. With me, Elder Donovan Richards. Elder Donovan, I greet you in Jesus' name.
3: I greet you, Elder John, and I greet those who are listening at this time. It's really a pleasure again to be with you and, you know, to talk about the goodness of God. I mean, there is no greater conversation than this. Amen. None, you know, and men, you know, will sit down and laugh and enjoy themselves in different things, and sometimes, you know, a lot of slack conversation, but, you know, the conversation about the word of God, about salvation, is the most purposeful. Amen. And the greatest. Amen. We pray at this time. Yes. Thank you, Jesus, for your goodness, Lord of our souls, Master of this universe. We adore you and we worship you at this hour. We thank thee for the opportunity yet another time to read your word and to communicate with you and to transform your message to those who are listening, you know, through this broadcast. We ask at this hour that thou may continue to direct our lips, continue to, you know, bless the words that will be proceeding out of our mouth, and even those that are listening, may thy grace and peace be upon them. And at this hour, you know, we lift up even those that might be ill in the body, those that might believe they would have lost their loved ones. May you comfort them. You're the greatest comforter. We ask that thou may, you know, direct and look over them at this hour. Thank you, Jesus, for your greatness. Amen.
2: Amen.
3: And amen.
2: Bless his holy name. In Psalm 146 and verse number 5, the Bible says, happy is he that had the God of Jacob for his help, whose hope is in the Lord his God. And indeed, it is really a blessing to have the God of Jacob.
3: True.
2: Especially in the times that we're in, you know, it is impossible to make it. It is impossible to really be victorious, because we come up against an enemy whose objective is to kill, to steal, and to destroy.
3: That's right.
2: But, you know, having the God of Jacob, you know, on our side, it assures us of victory.
3: Amen.
2: You know, we want to look at a greater liberty. We are at a time, especially for us, where, you know, there is we celebrate as a nation independence, breaking hold from the colonial powers. And many regions, you know, many islands of this region, they do celebrate and they sort of recognize that pattern, that separation from colonial ties. But we want to look at a greater liberty yet, because while on one side there is separation from the colonial powers, we ought to look at a separation also as a people from the ties to Satan himself.
3: Yes.
2: Because, you know, the Bible says that he's the God of this world, in that he is controlling the world system through his policies and through many of the different doctrines and teachings that is being put forward. In Romans chapter 6 and verse number 16, the scripture speaks here very, very importantly about the kind of servants that we are called to be. And it identifies the kind of servants that we are when we have done this particular thing. And this is what the Bible says: know ye not that to whom ye yield yourselves servants to obey, his servants ye are to whom ye obey, whether of sin unto death or of obedience unto righteousness?
3: Amen.
2: And this is a rhetorical question. It is really asking, and it is so evident that every one of us, we are really servant to a master. Believe it or not, whether we would truly recognize it or not, we are servants to a master. And the scripture here, it tells us that we would be servants to the master to whom we obey. And whether it be sin unto death or righteousness unto life everlasting, we are all servants. Mm-hmm. And today what we recognize, as I read from Psalm 146 and verse number 5, we speak of the God of Jacob. Opposing to that, we recognize that many of the customs that we see today in our society is really not representing the God of Jacob.
3: No.
2: Many of the customs that we're seeing today, it is not really representing the principles upon which God have set out for his people and for our people. And if we are to experience true liberty, true freedom, we must experience it in righteousness. You know, the Bible says something very notable, that it says there, you know, righteousness exalts
3: a nation. True.
2: But Amen. Sin is a reproach to any people. So there is really a price. There is a clear acknowledgement of what righteousness will do to a people. It will exalt. And on the opposite side, the Bible says, but sin is a reproach to any man. And it's important for us as a people not only recognizing, you know, colonial principles and separating from those principles, but it's also so important to recognize the principles of God and attaching to those principles.
3: Yes.
2: So while we separate from one in a political sense, we ought to understand that from a spiritual standpoint, it is so important to be joined to the principles of God. And what we are seeing today, we are seeing that men, nations are separating from God.
3: Yes.
2: We are seeing today that nations are really setting up policies that are contrary to God's ordinance and to his sacred word. We are seeing today that laws have been passed that is so contradicting to God's principles.
3: Yes.
2: And all of those things, it is not representing the true liberty, the true freedom, and the true experience of his goodness and his grace that which we are called to experience. So it's so important so that as a people we return back to the principles of God, and we embrace those principles with both hands. We really embrace those principles because that's what real, true liberty really is. And until we celebrate that kind of liberty that we have in Christ, I mean, the Bible, Galatians 5, it tells us stand fast in the liberty wherewith Christ has made us free. And be not entangled again in the yoke of bondage.
3: Amen.
2: Now, the yoke of bondage is what the devil presents to us, you know, through his custom that is not according to the ways of God. But the liberty that we have in Christ is when we walk in his ordinance, walk in his word, and walk in his light.
3: Amen. Praise the name of the Lord. And, you know, just to weigh in a little bit on the fact of independence, one has to recognize that, yes, as a nation, we are sort of free from the control of Britain, but within oneself, one must exercise that level of freedom as well. And as you rightly says, one can only do that in Christ. One can only be freed from the systems of the world if one really truly joins himself to Jesus Christ. Now, I want to continue your reading, Elder John, from the book of Romans, chapter 6. He said, but God be thanked that ye were the servants of sin, but ye have obeyed from the heart that form of doctrine which was delivered you. Now, when you were freed from one system or one thing, then you must move to something else.
2: Amen.
3: Because, you know, as you rightly said, one way or the other, you must be servants.
2: Amen.
3: Right? And we were servants to one system. But are we really free from that system that we were once a servant to? And one must ask themselves that question too, because we want to ask also if the belief system system has changed at all. Because before the British would have been in control of our island, they would have laid some systems down for us, and I'm talking about religiously. Now, do we follow these same things? Right. So political, we may have political freedom in one sense, so-called, but religiously, are we really free?
4: Spiritually.
3: Are we really free from the doctrine that was set up by these systems? Because remember, these systems from Britain and Europe and so on, they are systems that were handed on upon them through Rome.
4: That's right.
3: Right? And are we influenced by the same systems today? And if so, really and truly, spiritually, we are not free.
4: That's right.
3: And we have to free ourselves of these things. Because verse 18 says, being then made free from sin. And that sin, you know, is talking about the doctrine and what has been set up by the devil, right? To which have been brought to our world by the same European nations. Now, are we free from these things? So, for example, I could name a couple. Are we free from the system of the day of worship? Right? Remember, that was handed down to us by Rome.
4: Mm-hmm.
3: When, you know, the Europeans would have colonized the new world, as they say, yeah. They brought with them fellas like William Wilberforce and those guys. You know, they brought with them this sort of dogma and doctrine, right? Which is still being exercised today, mm-hmm. right? So the question is, are we really free?
4: Yeah, that's really, you know, we still can even go further with that reading in Romans chapter 6 that says, being then made free from sin, he became servants of righteousness.
3: Yeah.
4: And again, the conclusion here is beautiful. It shows that really the experience of freedom is only in Christ.
3: Amen, yes.
4: And that's what it really means. I mean, we can dance around that, and we can probably, there can be a lot of other sugarcoating or things that are sort of established to turn away the real, to turn the attention from the real issue. Let's put it like that. I mean, there are some issues we cannot dance around it. Some issues we cannot go around it. We cannot avoid it. It is just, we have to just face it. And this is one of the realities that we must face. We have to face the reality that man is in a lost condition until he receives that freedom, that liberty that comes from the salvation of God through his son, Jesus Christ.
3: Amen.
4: And that's the only real true experience of freedom. Or else what you would find is that while politically you would have a nation that would be free and so on, and you can celebrate the amount of years that you have broken free from colonial rule, at the same time we are still seeing drunkenness in our streets.
3: Yes.
4: We are still seeing, and again, that is not representing the kind of freedom that is offered to Christ. We are still seeing promiscuity. We are still seeing a lot of, you know, disregard for the principles of God and for the principles that upon which we should live. We are seeing a total disregard for the principles of God and for the principles that upon which we should live. We are

0: to now take warning and to recognize that if a child that is under 10 years can enter into a school system, take a weapon and start shooting, then that should really give a wake-up call to us as a people that we need God. We need to teach the principles by which, you know, our children can grow to fear God.
1: Man.
0: This is the whole duty of man.
1: Yes.
0: But what happens? On the contrary, as it is prophesied in Romans chapter 1, professing themselves to be wise, they became what? Fools.
1: Yes.
0: So a lot of the things that should be building blocks of our society is being removed and it's been taken out of the way.
1: Yes.
0: And so we are, our society is really standing on very, very weak foundation.
1: That's right.
0: It's standing on very shaky ground. And the shaky ground is because Christ, who is the rock, he is removed.
1: Man.
0: He is now taken out of the way, and a lot of the things today that should be part and parcel of our society has been taken out of the way, and things that should not be there has found its yes. its way in there. So we really have we have a shift, and the shift that we are seeing, it is not for the good. Clearly, it is not for doing well to our society. And again, we want to emphasize that the true freedom, we really have to be, we have to be healing and, you know, talking about the real experience of true freedom that we have in Christ. And I am saying, and we are submitting here, that until we can really take back our nation, until we can point our nation to the life giver, until we can take back our, take our nation, point the nation back to God, man, back to Christ, you know, we would constantly be in a bad situation.
1: Sure.
0: And it would just be a matter of time for the same problems and the same situation that is befalling the big nations, it is just a matter of time for these same conditions to befall, to come upon us. Because you know what? They are doing the same thing. They have forsaken God. They are building upon weak foundations.
1: Yes, yes.
0: And so we see the result. And for us, I think we are at a good place to take notice of those things and to guard our society, guard our children, and recognize how important it is to experience and to teach that true freedom that we have through Christ.
1: Amen. Praise the Lord. And you know, Elder John, you mentioned righteousness exalts a nation. And because of the unrighteousness of these big countries, these big nations, those who have colonized our part of the world, what you've seen is the economic meltdown, right? You've seen political chaos.
0: Yeah.
1: You've seen, you know, religious chaos. And even the environment is, you know, is in jeopardy and its problems, as we've seen the increasing natural disasters and so on. I mean, sometimes persons don't make the connection and make the link, but all these things would link to man's attitude and man's action, right? And you know, though men would say they are independent and they are free, yet for all they are not submitting themselves to the precepts of God. And you rightly quoted it, righteousness exalts a nation, right? And if a nation so decide not to be under the directive of the Bible and to be under the directive of the Word of God, then they would be in problems and they would be in severe problems. Now, you would have social breakdown. You would have, you know, men with disturbed minds. You would have, you know, family issues and so on. All because men are not submitting themselves to the precepts of God, and therefore they are not free, right? So though you may have the whole hype with the celebration, you know, of independence and so on, the question has to be begged, you know, are we really free? In the book of Psalms, chapter 119 and verse 44,

0: Dan is it says, so shall I keep thy law continually forever and ever. And I will walk at liberty, for I speak thy precepts. So it is only when you speak the precepts of God, you walk in the law of liberty, the law of God, that you can be free and independent. And you look at, you know, the nations you mentioned before. They want nothing to do with the commandment of God. They tore down the commandments of God in the schools and so on, right? In the public places, they would have torn down these precepts. And the argument is, Elder John, that you know, people must make their own choices. The argument that, you know, whatever a man feels to do, then he should do. But you mentioned earlier on in the book of Romans chapter 6 and verse 16, we must be servants one way or the other. Yeah. It's either we are the servants of sin, we are under bondage of sin, or we are free from sin and we must do righteousness. And that's where we're going to be at liberty when we become now the servants of righteousness.
1: You know, very interestingly, Paul, as he spoke to the church in Corinth, you know, he, in verse number, that's 2 Corinthians 4, and in verse number 3 and 4, it says, but if our gospel be hid, it is hid to them that are lost, in whom the God of this world has blinded the minds of them which believe not, lest the light of the glorious gospel of Christ, who is the image of God, should shine unto them. Again, it shows the operation of the power of darkness. It shows the operation of who here is called the God of this world. That's the devil. That's and his work, it is to blind the minds of the people. And mind you, that he has disciples. He has agents.
0: Yes.
1: That is part of his. That is part of the agenda of blindness.
0: Yes.
1: And therefore, we ought to be very, very careful. The times that we're in, we ought to be careful. We ought to be a people. The scripture says we ought to be sober and vigilant.
0: Amen.
1: And to be alert. And as a nation, that's what we discover that is lacking. We are seen as sort of absence, godly. We are seen as absence from godliness.
0: Yes.
1: In our society, from our leaders. I mean, there may be sometimes some talk here and there about they recognize God, yes, they recognize that there is one greater than themselves, but to submit to his will, they will not do it. And Jesus says, you know, why call ye me Lord, Lord, in Luke 6 and verse 46, and would not do the things which I say. I mean, if he be servant and master, if we call him Lord and we call him master, then we must obey him.
0: Sure.
1: And that's why we are servant, and that's why he's master. Which servant that will totally disregard the counsel of his master and the orders that is given by his master? And, you know, all our consciousness today as it relates to God is really absent. And though, you know, part of our pledge recognizes, it speaks about being ever conscious of God,
0: yes, you know,
1: and that's important,
0: right,
1: and that's a very, very important part of what we should be committing to.
0: Yes,
1: I mean, that is what we should be committing to: constant consciousness of God,
0: yes,
1: and not just, you know, conscious of he is God, but conscious of obeying him, doing his will. That's the level of consciousness. It's just a knowing. It's more than knowing that he's there, but conforming to his will, conforming to his ways. And here, so the scriptures, it teaches us that. But what we see today is, instead of love for God, we're seeing a love for the world and for the systems of this world and for things that should be, you know, today, decisions must be made from a leadership standpoint that must always be in connection to the sacred word. word of God.
0: Amen.
1: When leaders make decision, you know, it is important to consult the word of God. You know, the word of God must be supreme.
0: Amen.
1: The word of God must be supreme over the constitution of a land. We cannot make laws, you know, that will go contrary to God's sacred counsel.
0: No way.
1: I mean, that's something that we ought to that's what being conscious of God means.
0: Yeah.
1: It means that in everything we do, just as Sam in Proverbs, in chapter 3, 5 and 6, he says, you know, trust in the Lord with all thine heart, lean not on your own understanding.
0: Amen.
1: And in all thy ways, acknowledge him, and he shall direct our path. And, you know, going back to places like the US and Europe, they are making laws that is clearly just blatantly contrary to what God has given in his holy and in his sacred word. Laws where two men can join together and they call it a marriage. Two women can join together and they call it a marriage. You know, the talk now is men with whatsoever, you know, whether it be beasts or whatsoever it be. And that's the kind of, that's the system, and that's what our society has done. And that is clearly a manifestation of a nation moving away from the consciousness of God. And for us, we do not want that.
0: No.
1: We do not want to move away from a God consciousness.
0: Yeah. And you know, the book of Galatians chapter 5 and verse 13, the Bible says, "For brethren, ye have been called unto liberty. Only use not liberty for an occasion to the flesh, but by love serve one another." So in other words, this is actually you know, what we're supposed to do. You use your liberty to glorify the Lord, but not an occasion to the flesh. And what we're seeing is contrary to that. What we're seeing is that persons are using the same independence to glorify self and to be more involved in, you know, riotous behavior and reveling. Because, for example, even our independence now, you see a lot of advertisements where, you know, you have this artist, you know, coming from abroad, and it would just be a bash. It will just be, you know, giving more adoration to the devil. That's what we're seeing. But we're supposed to be using our independence now, and we're not condemning independence. It's good to be free.
1: Amen.
0: Really, it's really a beautiful thing to be free. But you want to use it as an occasion to really glorify God and to be thankful for what the Lord would have done for us over the years. Because you look at our history in Grenada, and we went through a lot. You know, we went through the revolution, we went through, you know, different hurricanes and so on. So we went through a lot, and it's time to give, you know, the Lord glory. It's time to give thanks. It's not the time to involve in revelry. And this is what we're saying.
1: Yeah, and at the same time, we ought to ensure that we couple that reality, that political reality, and we ought to complete that with now embracing the spiritual reality.
0: That's right.
1: We cannot separate the two. And while one has happened, at the same time, you know, we should now realize that spiritually we need that. Because, I mean, at the end of the day, what the Bible teaches us is, at the end of the day, what does it profit a man if he would gain the whole world and just suffer the loss of his own soul? And we do not only want to be poor and experience political freedom, but we also want to experience that spiritual freedom that we have through our Lord and Savior Jesus Christ.
0: Yeah.
1: And you know, let's just continue to look to him. And the Bible says in Ecclesiastes 12, it speaks in verse number 13. It says there, they fear God. This is the conclusion. Let's hear the conclusion of the whole matter. Fear God and keep his commandments, for this is the whole duty of man. You know, join us again next week for another presentation of this Third Angel's message. But if you can, call us on 442-1429 or 456-7244. 404-4243, or you can visit any of our assemblies. We at Hermitage in St. Patrick, or Digo Peace in St. Mark, Until next week, I'm Elder Richard.
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